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1: Stardate June 17th. As the moon orbits Earth, its gravitational pull creates the ocean tides. As the bulge in the water laps against the continents, it creates drag that slows our planet's rotation. That increases the length of a day by about 2.4 milliseconds per century. That doesn't sound like much, but over the eons, it adds up. That rate can be affected by big changes in Earth itself, including powerful earthquakes, volcanic eruptions, tropical storms, and more. And over the past few decades, it's become clear that one of those factors is climate change. As Earth gets warmer, glaciers and polar ice sheets melt, raising sea level. The extra water increases the power of the tides, slowing Earth's rotation. According to a recent study, that's extending the day by 1.33 milliseconds per century, the highest rate of change over the past 3.6 million years. And the rate could get even bigger by the end of the century. In fact, climate change could add more to the day than the effects of the moon itself. As Earth slows down, the moon moves farther away. Right now, it's receding at about an inch and a half per year. But climate change could speed things up, pushing the moon away. The crescent moon is low in the west at sunset, and it has a bright companion, Venus, the brilliant evening star. They drop from sight a couple of hours later. Tomorrow, measuring the age of the universe. And we have more sky-watching tips and much more about the cosmos in Stardate magazine. Details at stardate.org. I'm Billy Henry.
2: Mesquite weather, sunny and hot tomorrow with a high near 96. A heat advisory will go into effect at noon.

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1: ondes, c'est pur, la mer. You're listening to La Mer, a Columbia 78 from 1948, and you're on the Soundbeat. A man as prolific as Charles Trenet, 850 songs published over a 60-year career, probably doesn't rest much, even on the train. It was on one such trip that he wrote this song, La Mer, in 1943. Basing the music on the contemporary hit and piano student standby, Heart and Soul. Legend has it that he penned it on toilet paper, liberated from the restroom. Musicologists put songs like this in the Nouvelle Chanson category, which is basically a French song with a more lyrical emphasis. The broader chanson tradition goes back to French literature's very beginnings at the end of the 11th century. Jack Lawrence later rewrote the song, and rewrote is the word. Instead of Trenet's ode to the majesty of the sea itself, the new lyrics gave Bobby Darin the lost love angle that he took to number 6 on the charts in 1959. Soundbeat is produced at the Belfer Audio Archive, Syracuse University Library. I'm Brett Barry.
2: Mesquite weather, tonight clear with a low near 76. Winds will be gusting from the south up to 20 miles per hour. Tomorrow, continuing gusty south winds and a high near 96 with a heat index as high as 106. A heat advisory will be in effect from noon until 9 p.m.

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0: Community proud, community focused, Mesquite ISD Radio, 88.5 KELM. The city of Forney is hosting their annual Juneteenth celebration this Saturday evening from 4 to 9 at the Spelman Amphitheater. 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

0: 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With the Success Journal, I'm Chris Whitting.
1: Mesquite weather, sunny and hot tomorrow with a high near 96. A heat advisory will go into effect at noon.

0: 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The University of Texas at Dallas is recruiting late high school to early college-aged adults for a study that aims to help better understand how peer interactions during group therapy influence treatment responses. You must be 18 to 19 years old to be eligible and must be committed to attending a 4-hour in-person visit and 3 1-hour virtual follow-ups, as well as completing the surveys, group discussion, and brain scan. Participants will be compensated for time and travel up to $225. If you want to find out more, you can find a link to information on our website, keom.fm. It'll be on our calendar under the Community tab.
1: 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Stardate brings it all down to Earth and enables us to do a little space exploration ourselves. 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
2: Mesquite weather tonight, clear with a low near 76. Winds will be gusting from the south up to 20 miles per hour. Tomorrow, continuing gusty south winds and a high near 96 with a heat index as high as 106. A heat advisory will be in effect from noon until 9 p.m.

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1: Teacher Lauren Johnson returned all the graded essays but one. 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
1: 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Instead of just grading an essay, Mr. Johnson changed a life. 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
1: And now the KEOM Community Calendar. Rockwall Community Playhouse opens its summer musical series tomorrow evening with their production of Schoolhouse Rock. This energetic musical features actors between 6 and 12 years old. You'll follow a young school teacher as he figures out how to engage his students with imagination and music from the various characters that emerge from his TV set. The show runs through June 28th. Celebrate Father's Day this Saturday with an outdoor adventure at Samuel Farm. A Day with Dad includes two 90-minute activity blocks with a choice of activities that include archery, mountain biking, fishing, and survival skills. The first block begins at 10 with the second right before lunch. And yes, your $10 admission includes lunch provided by Bubba's 33. Celebrate Juneteenth with the City of Forney this Saturday evening from 4 until 9 at the Spelman Amphitheater. It'll be an evening of celebration, culture, and community, commemorating the historical significance of Juneteenth and reflecting on the rich history.

Next Thursday evening, June 25th, grab your friends and head to Florence Ranch Homestead for their meetup at the ranch. They'll be open from 5 to 7 for walkthroughs of the historic house, yard games, crafts, pizza, and more. 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We have links to more information about these and other activities on the calendar page on our website. 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I'm Patrick Ross. Our forecast tomorrow, sunny and hot with a high around 96 and the heat index at 106. A heat advisory goes into effect at noon. Friday and Saturday, look for showers and thunderstorms.

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0: 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I'm Patrick Ross with a reminder that the next Jazz Breaks at Mesquite Arts Center will be this coming Monday and will feature Memphis Brass with Larry Spencer. 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
1: This has got to be the saddest day of my life. 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

0: 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Grab your friends and head to Florence Ranch Homestead after hours for their meetup at the ranch. 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
1: 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It's proof that ordinary people can turn a flash of inspiration into lasting success. All it takes is an idea and the courage to pursue it. Our forecast tomorrow, sunny and hot with a high around 96 and the heat index at 106. A heat advisory goes into effect at noon. Friday and Saturday, look for showers and thunderstorms.

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1: He was just a teenager when his father died in a robbery. 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Through his loss, Jerry Siegel imagined a new hero. 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

0: 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Celebrate Father's Day with an adventure-filled day outside. 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
1: 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But there's another frontier, just as mysterious and a lot closer to home. Our oceans, a realm filled with fantastic creatures, amazing landscapes, even remnants of past civilizations. Science and the Sea takes you on a journey into this world every weekend on KEOM. Produced by the University of Texas Marine Science Institute and hosted by Holly Brawley, each episode of this two-minute feature explores a different aspect of marine science, from deep ocean discoveries to coastal ecosystems. 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Dive into Science and the Sea this weekend on KEOM, Saturday and Sunday mornings at 4:15 and 10:15, afternoons at 2:15, and evenings at 10:15. Mesquite weather, sunny and hot tomorrow with a high near 96. A heat advisory will go into effect at noon.

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1: Check up on health with Chris Whitting.
2: We often read about celebrities headed to rehab, but there are many programs available for the average person who's battling substance abuse.
3: Everything from celebrity rehab to high-end 12-step-based programs to outpatient programs, which is really where most of treatment in the United States happens.
2: Ann Fletcher is a health and medical reporter whose investigation of 15 different treatment programs uncovered some serious problems.
3: Treatment tends to be one size fits all. People go back for treatment, they tend to get the same treatment over and over again. Number two was that there's a big gap between what the science shows to be effective for addiction treatment and what actually goes on in these programs. And then the third thing is a lot of the things that we think should protect us when we go to addiction treatment don't protect us. I'm talking about credentialing and licensing in the field.
2: For Checkup on Health, I'm Chris Whitting.
4: Mesquite weather tonight, clear with a low near 76. Winds will be gusting from the south up to 20 miles per hour. Tomorrow, continuing gusty south winds and a high near 96 with a heat index as high as 106. A heat advisory will be in effect from noon until 9 p.m. 88.

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0: 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Rockwall Community Playhouse opens its summer musical series with their production of Schoolhouse Rock. It'll run through June 28th. This energetic musical features actors between 6 and 12 years old. 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
0: 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A heat advisory will be in effect from noon today until 9 o'clock tonight. Look for sunny skies, gusty south winds, and a high near 96, with heat index values as high as 106. Tonight, partly cloudy with a late chance of showers and thunderstorms and a low near 78. And there's a good chance of showers and thunderstorms on Juneteenth. Otherwise, partly cloudy with a high near 92 and the heat index as high as 106.

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1: 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And then you'll be cleared for takeoff.
2: Sunny and hot today with a high around 96 and the heat index near 106. A heat advisory goes into effect at noon.

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1: And now the KEOM Community Calendar. The Rockwall Summer Musicals presentation of West Side Story opens tomorrow evening. This 20th century adaptation of Shakespeare's Romeo and Juliet tells the dramatic story of a boy and girl from opposing New York families, whose romance clashes with their different cultures. It features a classic score by Leonard Bernstein and Stephen Sondheim. Performances will be at the Rockwall ISD Performing Arts Center through June 28th. And Mesquite Arts Theater's production of Wonka also premieres this weekend at the Mesquite Arts Center. It's packed with imaginative sets, unforgettable songs, and lessons on greediness, kindness, and family. Performances continue through June 21st. Celebrate Father's Day this Saturday with an outdoor adventure at Samuel Farm. A day with Dad includes two 90-minute activity blocks with a choice of activities that include archery, mountain biking, and survival skills. And your $10 admission includes lunch provided by Bubba's 33. The first activity block begins at 10 a.m. The City of Forney will hold their Juneteenth celebration this Saturday evening from 4 until 9 at the Spelman Amphitheater. Enjoy live music, food vendors, and family-friendly activities in an evening of celebration, culture, and community. Admission is free and everyone is welcome, though advance registration is recommended. The next Jazz Breaks at the Mesquite Arts Center will feature Memphis Brass with Larry Spencer. Memphis Brass is made up of seasoned musicians and longtime friends who share a passion for big band music. The fun starts at 7 this Monday evening in the Arts Center courtyard. And get ready to get into the Independence Day spirit with the Mesquite Symphony Orchestra's 4th of July Spectacular. Coming up Saturday afternoon, June 27th at 2 o'clock at the Mesquite Arts Center. For more information on these and other activities, check the links on our calendar page on the KEOM website. 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I'm Patrick Ross. A heat advisory will be in effect from noon today until 9 o'clock tonight. Look for sunny skies, gusty south winds, and a high near 96 with heat index values as high as 106. Tonight, partly cloudy with a late chance of showers and thunderstorms and a low near 78. And there's a good chance of showers and thunderstorms on Juneteenth. Otherwise, partly cloudy with a high near 92 and the heat index as high as 106.

0: Classic hits bring back classic memories on 88.5 KEOM. Historic Mesquite is honoring America's 250th with their Threads of Memory exhibit. You'll be able to explore how different Mesquite families and neighbors have celebrated, remembered, and connected to America's story over the years. 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
1: Counterfeit medicines may be harmful to your health because while being passed off as authentic, may contain the wrong ingredients, contain too much, too little, or no active ingredient at all, or contain other harmful ingredients. The U.S. drug supply is among the safest in the world. The U.S. has federal and state laws that create a closed drug distribution system to help ensure the U.S. drug supply is safe. FDA remains vigilant in protecting the U.S. drug supply from counterfeit drugs. However, there has been an increase in overdose deaths that are related to fentanyl-laced counterfeit drugs. FDA takes reports of suspect counterfeits seriously and works closely with other federal agencies and the private sector to help protect the nation's drug supply. Healthcare providers and consumers need to be aware of how they could be exposed to counterfeit medicines. Watch out for possible signs of a counterfeit drug. Does the drug or packaging look different than when you normally receive? Have you experienced a new or unusual side effect after using the drug? Did you buy the drug from an online pharmacy? Consumers, healthcare providers, and supply chain stakeholders should only buy from state-licensed pharmacies to ensure you're getting safe, effective, and high-quality drugs that have been approved by the FDA. 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I'm Officer Lopez, and these tips were brought to you by your Mesquite Police Department's Crime Prevention Unit.
2: Sunny and hot today with a high around 96 and the heat index near 106. A heat advisory goes into effect at noon.

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1: Remember that song by that band? Where were you when that happened? What movie was that a quote from? 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
0: A heat advisory will be in effect from noon today until 9 o'clock tonight. Look for sunny skies, gusty south winds, and a high near 96, with heat index values as high as 106. Tonight, partly cloudy with a late chance of showers and thunderstorms and a low near 78. And there's a good chance of showers and thunderstorms on Juneteenth. Otherwise, partly cloudy with a high near 92 and the heat index as high as 106.

0: tune into your community on 88.5KEOM.FM. The city of Forney is hosting its Independence Day celebration on Saturday evening, June 27th. It will be at the Forney Community Park from 6 to 10. There will be live music featuring the Jukebox Heroes, food vendors, and bounce houses. And the fireworks show will begin at 9:30. We have the details linked for you on our community calendar. 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
4: Sunny and hot today with a high around 96 and the heat index near 106. A heat advisory goes into effect at noon.

But now, I go for walks, to the movies, maybe to the park. I have a seat on the same old bench to watch the children play. You know, tomorrow is their future. 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I keep saying, she'll be back, but today, again.

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1: As a child, sitting down for a home-cooked meal made by my mom always brought the family together. 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Chef Sandra Lewis serves up a delicious blend of tips, tricks, and techniques in the kitchen that are easy to follow. It brightens my day to hear her personal stories about family and food. I've been inspired to savor all my moments and bring them to the table to share with my family. If you're looking for new recipes, new ingredients, and new ideas that can turn even a routine meal into something you can savor with your family, tune in to A Savory Moment here on KEOM every Friday at 6:45 in the morning, 3:45 in the afternoon, or 6:45 in the evening. It's all about quality time at the table because, as Chef Sandra says, that's where life happens.
2: A heat advisory will be in effect from noon today until 9 o'clock tonight. Look for sunny skies, gusty south winds, and a high near 96, with heat index values as high as 106. Tonight, partly cloudy with a late chance of showers and thunderstorms and a low near 78. And there's a good chance of showers and thunderstorms on Juneteenth. Otherwise, partly cloudy with a high near 92 and the heat index as high as 106.

0: Tune up your day with classic hits from 88.5 KELM. The town of Sunnyvale is hosting their annual Sunnyfest on Saturday, June 27th at the Town Center Park. 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Check out the details, including where to park, by finding the link on our website, keom.fm. 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
2: Sunny and hot today with a high around 96 and the heat index near 106. A heat advisory goes into effect at noon.

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0: Keep your day moving with classic hits from 88.5 KEOM. Keep Mesquite Beautiful's annual Monarch Fest is coming up on Saturday, July 11th from 10 to 3 at the Mesquite Arts Center. This will be a day of fun with a vendor market, live butterfly house, concessions and food trucks, a kids zone, live entertainment, demonstrations, and lots more. 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
3: A heat advisory will be in effect from noon today until 9 o'clock tonight. Look for sunny skies, gusty south winds, and a high near 96, with heat index values as high as 106. Tonight, partly cloudy with a late chance of showers and thunderstorms and a low near 78. And there's a good chance of showers and thunderstorms on Juneteenth. Otherwise, partly cloudy with a high near 92 and the heat index as high as 106.

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2: We call it pink eye. And Dr. Carrie Beebe says there are many causes and many conditions that may lead to it.
3: It's fairly common to find a red eye caused by a virus. It's also very common to find, especially in children, that pink eye may be caused from a bacteria. You could have a pink eye due to an allergy. The conjunctiva is the clear covering over the white of the eye, and whenever that becomes red or infected, we call that a conjunctivitis. If it's a bacterial infection, usually there's a lot of yellow sticky matter associated with it. If they're caused from a virus, usually you don't have such a glued shut eye in the morning. In younger children, the same bacteria that causes an ear infection may be causing a conjunctivitis.
2: With Checkup on Health, I'm Chris Whitting.
4: Sunny and hot today with a high around 96 and the heat index near 106. A heat advisory goes into effect.

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1: I'm Tyler Sloan with your World Cup Minute. It's the second of three group games for members of Groups A and B today. It's near must-win territory for Czechia and South Africa when they meet in Atlanta at 11 this morning. Switzerland only managed a draw as heavy favorites against Qatar in their opening game. Can the Swiss manufacture 3 points as a favorite this time against Bosnia and Herzegovina in LA at 2? Canada shows love to the western part of their nation as the home side plays in Vancouver at 5 this afternoon against Qatar. Both nations earned their first ever point in World Cup play in their prior game. The nightcap is at 8 in Guadalajara, with Mexico making the roughly 350-mile journey from their capital in order to find the win against co-group leaders South Korea. This has been your World Cup Minute.
2: 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KEOM.

0: 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Hey, don't forget to celebrate America's 250th birthday in Mesquite with a block party. It will kick off with downtown Mesquite's first ever night market, opening at 5 o'clock on Saturday, July 4th. There will be craft vendors, food vendors, and a whole lot more. Mayor Dan Olleman will hold an opening ceremony and welcome a special live performance of the national anthem. The Mesquite Art Center's Off the Rails concert series follows at 7 with Penny and the Flamethrowers. You can also head over to City Lake Aquatic Center between noon and 7 o'clock and celebrate poolside. Special pool admission will be $2.50. They will also have food vendors as well as some giveaways. Check out our KEOM community calendar on our website to find more information.
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2: A heat advisory will be in effect from noon today until 9 o'clock tonight. Look for sunny skies, gusty south winds, and a high near 96, with heat index values as high as 106. Tonight, partly cloudy with a late chance of showers and thunderstorms and a low near 78. And there's a good chance of showers and thunderstorms on Juneteenth. Otherwise, partly cloudy with a high near 92 and the heat index as high as 106.

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1: 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A law enforcement vehicle, emergency vehicle, tow truck, or TxDOT vehicle that may be stopped alongside the road. 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
2: Sunny and hot today with a high around 96 and the heat index near 106. A heat advisory goes into effect at noon.

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6: Okay. Good morning, and welcome to our Happy Thursday. Waking up to 74 degrees at Mesquite's Metro Airport. I'll be checking the traffic for the early morning commute. Copeland's got your forecast all timed out. Another day in which we've been blessed to see. Straight out of Detroit, Michigan, from 1971.

0: from 1978. That's Warren Zevon.
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0: Saw a werewolf with a Chinese menu in his hand. Oh, my goodness. Hey, good morning. It's 7 minutes after 6 o'clock. You've got Mr. Gill. That's right, GP Baby, hanging out with you. And we are so happy waking up with you, part of our Good Morning crew. Taking a quick look at that area of traffic, guys. We've got a bit of a issue this morning. In Dallas on 45 northbound at Wintergreen Road and Dowdy Ferry, Palestine Street. You know that area. It's a 49-minute delay. Now, this early accident, man, has traffic at a standstill all the way from Flugen Road, and looks like it's going to be there for a while. And of course, you know, this time of day, traffic will be building. Also in Dallas on 635 LBJ Freeway, driving westbound at Dallas Parkway and Inwood Road, 15-minute delay here, where that accident does have the three left lanes blocked, and traffic also is at a standstill. We're talking stop traffic from 75 Central Expressway. Keeping you informed and your foot tapping since 1984. 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Well, my friend Walter Perzeta, he's a founding member of and saxophonist and flutist. You talk about blowing the flute? Oh my goodness. And for the legendary rock band Chicago, one of my favorites as well. Well, Walter passed away on yesterday, June 17th, at the age of 81. He passed away in the hospice care following a years-long battle with Alzheimer's disease. I must say, Walter, thank you for founding and forming the group Chicago and the memories that will always linger. Thank you so much for all that you've done. Rest in peace, my brother. Listen to the flute in the end. It's beautiful.

0: Yes, it is. Summertime is here. The sounds of war on Mesquite ISD Radio, 88.5 KEOM. Good morning and welcome. It is a happy Thursday. Summertime is in the air. The 18th of June. Yeah, another day that we are blessed to see. It's with that attitude of gratitude that I greet you this morning. And Copeland says, yeah, although officially it isn't summer, but it sure gonna feel like it today.
1: Yeah, you're so right about that, GP. Maybe the hottest day of the year, and the heat index, we're talking about dangerous temperatures. We'll talk about that coming up, and a chance for some showers and thunderstorms all in your forecast.
0: Now that sounds good. All right, 15 after 6 o'clock, stick and stay. Patrick Ross is on the way. And welcome. Matter of fact, I'll let Patrick do the honors.
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2: And now the KEOM Community Calendar. The Rockwall Summer Musicals presentation of West Side Story opens tomorrow evening. This 20th century adaptation of Shakespeare's Romeo and Juliet tells the dramatic story of a boy and girl from opposing New York families, whose romance clashes with their different cultures. It features a classic score by Leonard Bernstein and Stephen Sondheim. Performances will be at the Rockwall ISD Performing Arts Center through June 28th. And Mesquite Arts Theater's production of Wonka also premieres this weekend at the Mesquite Arts Center. It's packed with imaginative sets, unforgettable songs, and lessons on greediness, kindness, and family. Performances continue through June 21st. Celebrate Father's Day this Saturday with an outdoor adventure at Samuel Farm. A Day with Dad includes two 90-minute activity blocks with a choice of activities that include archery, mountain biking, and survival skills. And your $10 admission includes lunch provided by Bubba's 33. The first activity block begins at 10 a.m. The City of Forney will hold their Juneteenth celebration this Saturday evening from 4 until 9 at the Spelman Amphitheater. Enjoy live music, food vendors, and family-friendly activities in an evening of celebration, culture, and community. Admission is free and everyone is welcome, though advance registration is recommended. The next Jazz Breaks at the Mesquite Arts Center will feature Memphis Brass with Larry Spencer. Memphis Brass is made up of seasoned musicians and longtime friends who share a passion for big band music. The fun starts at 7 this Monday evening in the Arts Center courtyard. And get ready to get into the Independence Day spirit with the Mesquite Symphony Orchestra's 4th of July Spectacular. Coming up Saturday afternoon, June 27th at 2 o'clock at the Mesquite Arts Center. 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I'm Patrick Ross.
0: Thank you, Sir Patrick Ross. And don't forget, beginning at 4 o'clock, join Sir Patrick for your smooth ride home.
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1: Good morning. It's Thursday, June 18th. Uh-huh. Yep, there we go. We are ready to go, and I hope you're ready to sweat if you're outdoors, because it's going to be that type of day here across North Texas. If you thought yesterday was hot, wait till today, a little bit warmer this afternoon. We're starting off with mostly clear skies, and we'll see mostly sunny skies later on this afternoon. Highs will be right around 97 degrees. If we reach 97, that will be the hottest day of the year so far. And I say so far because, like we said, we haven't officially started summer, and you know those triple digits are right around the corner. Yeah. Heat index values will be right around 108 to 110, so there is a heat advisory until 9 p.m. this evening. So if you are outdoors, definitely need to take your heat precautions, taking plenty of rest breaks, drinking plenty of water, and don't forget to check the back seats for the kiddos and pets. But We do have a slight relief on the way as a cold front will be moving through overnight tonight, providing us with a 50% chance of some showers and thunderstorms. We're under a level 1 out of 5 marginal risk for severe weather. I'm thinking only strong winds will be our primary threats, 50 plus mile per hour winds, but most of the thunderstorms will just be your average springtime storms. Highs on Juneteenth will be near 90 degrees. As we head into Saturday, a 30% chance of some scattered showers in the morning, highs near 91, and then we really heat back up on Father's Day. For dads, don't forget about them. Yeah, sunny skies, highs near 97. That heat index value is going to make it feel more like 103, so you might want to do something indoors for dad. Right now here in Mesquite, it's a partly cloudy 75 degrees. In the KEOM Weather Center, I'm meteorologist Copeland Wright.
0: And just about 21 minutes after 6 o'clock, welcome to another day if you're just getting up this morning. And get ready. Yeah, man, it's going to be, as Copeland mentioned, a very, very hot day. Stay hydrated, guys, and remember to check on our elderly as well. With Father's Day coming up, Copeland, I understand that Father's Day, when it comes to the popular holidays.
1: Yes, sir.
0: Father's Day falls all the way down to number 20.
1: 20?
0: Yeah.
1: Wow.
0: Of course, Christmas being, you know, number one.
1: Mm-hmm.
0: Then after that is Mother's Day.
1: Number two, really?
0: Yeah.
1: Okay.
0: That means that number seven,
1: mm-hmm.
0: get this, number seven, Halloween.
1: Really?
0: So ghosts and goblins outdo dads, right?
1: Almost three times, about three times.
0: I know, right?
1: Ain't that something?
0: The message is clear. Yeah, yeah, the music is here. Neil Diamond waking us up this morning with a song all about my country, 'tis of thee. Good morning.

0: your station for classic hits. Yeah. A little JT for your morning from 1975. And in the words of Jackie Gleason, how sweet it is.
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0: You don't know anything about Jackie Gleason, I know, right?
2: No.
0: Yeah, I knew that. Yeah. Okay. Honeymooners.
2: Honeymooners.
0: Yeah.
2: Okay.
0: Right. Well, we'll talk about it. Hey, guys, 628, you do not want to be late. Let's check that traffic real quick before we get into TSN News. If you're driving in Dallas, we still have that issue along 635 LBJ Freeway westbound at the Dallas Parkway and Inwood Road exit. There's a 30-minute delay. Yeah, the accident has the three left lanes blocked. Traffic is still at a standstill, and yes, it is building this time of day. And you can also expect the same thing in Dallas on 45 northbound between Wintergreen Road and Dowdy Ferry. There's a 15-minute delay down from 49 minutes. That's real good. Traffic is slowly unwinding from Fulcrum Road. Looks like everything else is moving along A-OK. Copeland says if you're just getting up this morning, you better get prepared.
2: Yeah, prepared for that very, very summer-like heat type day here across the area. Heat advisory until 9 p.m. because heat index values will feel more like 108 to 110. Official forecasted high will be 97 under mostly sunny skies. Right now here in Mesquite, it's a partly cloudy 75 degrees.
0: All right, 629 and TSN News is up next, letting us know what's going on in and around the great state of Texas, as well as what's happening in the world in which we live. And before that, hey, let's go back down memory lane. Does anyone remember this? Well, I thought I had it. Oh, there it is.
3: 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HR Puff and Stuff. Can't do a little because you can't do enough.
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0: TSN News, I'm Kristen Yates. Our top story in Laredo, investigators are now focusing on why a small private jet lost power and crashed onto a busy highway. This as friends and loved ones are mourning the single victim of the crash.
1: 50-year-old entrepreneur Joshua Bear was killed. He's described as a visionary leader who helped build Austin into a massive technology hub. As investigators look for answers, the tech community in Texas is mourning a profound loss. Bear was the CEO and founder of Capital Factory, an accelerator that launched hundreds of businesses. His LinkedIn proudly stated his life goal: I help people quit jobs and become entrepreneurs.
0: That's Sophie Flay reporting. Quarterback Brendan Sorsby is now looking toward the NFL after ending his legal fight to keep playing college ball for Texas Tech following his gambling scandal. He tentatively plans to work out for teams on July 10th at Carroll High School in Southlake. That's in North Texas. It appears as though Sorsby will enter the rarely used NFL supplemental draft, but the deadline for him to declare for that is Monday. Conservative activists in Texas are trying to repeal an impending government mandate that would have all new cars with technology to monitor driver behavior. It's being billed as a way to stop drunk driving.
2: Eye monitoring, breath detection, touch sensors, lane monitoring.
0: Terry Hall with Texans Uniting for Reform and Freedom calls it warrantless surveillance. She's one of hundreds who've signed on to a letter urging Senator Ted Cruz to repeal the order that requires kill switches in vehicles. This shaping up to be a big part of Congress's transportation reauthorization bill. Border officers stop a huge shipment of FIFA fakes in Texas.
3: Customs and Border Protection officers from the port of Galveston, Houston, seized $6 million worth of counterfeit gear. That includes 12,000 Adidas soccer jerseys, 4,500 Adidas soccer balls, and 4,400 pairs of athletic shoes. Also in the shipment were 69 FIFA packages with over 2,200 counterfeit Apple watches and earbuds with the FIFA trademark logo. They also confiscated counterfeit toys and perfumes. Most of the shipment originated from China. Stephen Pickering, TSN News.
0: Tomorrow, we observe Juneteenth here in Texas, a holiday that celebrates the end of slavery. One of the most well-known events of celebration is Opal's Walk for Freedom.
4: It will be a 2.5-mile walk with Opal Lee. So if you get a chance to do that, that's going to be over in Fort Worth this year, 3401 West Lancaster Avenue in
0: The 2-mile walk is scheduled to begin 9 o'clock tomorrow morning. This is TSN News.
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0: The Trump administration has released the full text of the MOU with Iran. It includes the reopening of the Strait of Hormuz and easing of financial restrictions and expectations for future discussions over Iran's nuclear program. In the trial for the alleged killer of UnitedHealthcare CEO Brian Thompson, Luigi Mangione's legal team appears to be switching tactics. The defense now claims Mangione was suffering an extreme emotional disturbance and was not in control of himself. The head of Apple warns that purchasing their products could soon be taking a bigger bite out of the wallet. It's unclear what products may be affected, but it is reportedly due to an ongoing shortage of memory and storage chips. An Ohio man wins $100,000 after dumpster diving for a discarded scratch-off ticket. He accidentally threw away the winning bingo ticket before realizing his mistake. I'm Kristen Yates, TSN News.

0: 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From the 70s through the 90s, Dan Fogelberg from 1981. Talk about a great Father's Day song. The leader of the band. The message is clear, and the music is here.
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0: And at 6:40, if you're about to head out the door, let's take a quick look at area traffic. If you're out and about, you need to know if there are any delays on your roadways. Well, if you're driving in Dallas on 635 LBJ Freeway, westbound at Dallas Parkway and Inwood Road, 25-minute delay. Yeah, the accident, though, has been cleared. That's the good news. Traffic is still unwinding all the way from 75 Central Expressway. Good morning to you, Mr. Tim Sekula, Gary, Indiana. Also, Miss Cheryl Durham this morning, Copeland.
2: Hey, good morning, Sherry.
0: Cheryl.
2: Cheryl.
0: Yeah, thanks for the email.
2: Yes, good morning.

0: 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Music, memories, and a whole lot more. Yeah, birthday celebrations coming up in just a matter of moments. Hey guys, if you're not doing anything on Monday, the day after Father's Day, here's a suggestion for you. Join me. That's right, I'll be there. The next jazz break at the Mesquite Art Center. It's coming up this Monday. It features Memphis Brass with Larry Spencer. 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Now, if you're coming, be sure you get there and bring your own chair, all right? 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Just find the community calendar button. Copeland, I don't know if you, what you're doing on Monday after Father's Day, but hey, the invitation stands open for you as well.
1: Yeah, and it was a great event last time they held it at the Art Center, and I know it's going to be another great event on Monday, and I'll try my best to get there because I love some good music, toe-tapping music, and I was even at the end getting up and dancing. I had to post those videos of me dancing.
0: Can you tap dance?
1: I can't tap dance. It's funny you say that because this past weekend I went to a river dance show and they also had some tap dancing in it as well. And that was a pretty cool show. And by the time the show ended, I was ready to do some tap dancing.
0: Is that right?
1: Mm-hmm.
0: Well, talk about motivating factor, huh?
1: Yes, sir.
0: Hey, we've got a fact file on the way and it talks about a pesky little insect.
1: Uh-oh.
0: You and I talked about it yesterday.
1: Oh, I know what that is. Yeah. Talking about that dang mosquito.
0: Mm-hmm.
1: my ear. Where's that at?
0: I know, right? Birthday celebration's on the way. And hey, if you're just getting out, have a great morning. And good morning to you, Mr. Stan the Steadman.
1: Yeah, good morning to you, Stan the Steadman. I know you got a fix on 88.5 along with Vic and Karen and Miss Melody. Good morning to you. And if y'all are tapping, hopefully you're taps dancing inside because it's going to be a very hot day here across North Texas. We'll have the complete details coming up.
0: All right. Well, do you know who sponsors this segment of music?
1: Oh, Gil. I'm so glad you asked.
0: Good morning.
1: Good morning.
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3: And now it's time for another special feature.
0: Opening today's fact file, I'm Gil Palmer. Now that the summer is amongst us, let's talk about the little insect that seems to have a taste for both humans and animals alike. It's the pesky mosquito. Yes, in order to fertilize her eggs, the female mosquito needs blood to accomplish the task. According to a recent article in the New York Times, mosquitoes find some people more tastier than others. So the question is, does the insect find men or women more inviting for a bite? While many may think that they are more attracted to the sweeter sex due to women's higher estrogen levels, but fact is, gender does play a role, but not in the way most people think. Men are more likely to be attacked primarily because of their body size. Larger persons tend to attract more mosquitoes. In a similar way, mosquitoes are more attracted to pregnant women than non-pregnant, and that pregnant women are attacked twice as much. The study found that pregnant women exhale more carbon dioxide and have a higher body temperature, which allows mosquitoes to sense them more easily. In addition to carbon dioxide, lactate acid is a strong attractant, which is why people are attacked more when we sweat. Mosquitoes can sense these chemicals off the skin from 30 meters away. I guess nature has truly equipped these little biters with tools they'll need in order to breed. So if you are out and about during dusk or dawn, be sure to put some DEET on. You'll thank me later. Closing today's fact file, I'm Gil Palmer. And be sure not to miss an episode by subscribing to our podcast. You can find the link on our website at keom.fm. And don't forget to leave us a review.
4: That's interesting. We're talking pregnant women and Lee Johnson.
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1: He's going to get you. I'm just letting you know right now.
4: Lee Johnson. What up, boy?
1: Oh, my God. You know, we've been seeing a lot of rain here across the area. And speaking of those mosquitoes, you want to make sure that you're dumping any of that standing water, because that's the breeding ground for those mosquitoes, Gil.
4: That's right.
1: So you want to make sure you dump it in. And we actually have more rain on the way, and we're talking about rain tomorrow as a cold front moves through the area for your Juneteenth. A 50% chance of showers and thunderstorms. Highs tomorrow will be right around 90 degrees, and we'll have some lingering showers as we head into Saturday, about a 30 to 40% chance there, mainly in the morning, early afternoon. Highs will be near 91, and then that'll push out Saturday night into Sunday. Sunday, we're talking about really hot temperatures here across the area. And that's Father's Day. You just FYI, if you didn't know, highs will be in the upper 90s. Heat index values right around 109. So, yeah, it's going to be a sweated out type of day on Sunday. And speaking of sweated out type of day, yeah, that's going to be today as well. We're already seeing plenty of sunshine on this Thursday morning. Temperatures are in the mid to upper 70s right now. By lunchtime, I'm expecting temps to be in the mid 80s. And we'll top out right around 95 degrees under the sunny sky. Southeast winds 5 to 10 miles per hour. Heat index value right around 110. So we do have a heat advisory until 9 p.m. this evening. So please take care of yourselves if you're outdoors. And like we've been saying, check on your neighbors as well. Elderly or not, still check on them. Right now here in Mesquite, it's a mostly sunny 75 degrees. In the KEOM Weather Center, I'm meteorologist Copeland Wright.
4: And just about 6:52, you know what to do. That's right, buckle up, Buttercup. We'll check that traffic flow coming up. But if it's your day today, on the 18th of June, well, you already know what I'm about to say. Happy birthday!
1: Happy birthday!
4: Happy birthday!
1: Happy birthday!
4: Happy birthday to you!
1: Happy birthday to you! Oh, yeah. How are you?
4: Happy

0: Good.
1: Happy birthday celebrations are in order. Miss Lemetria Kennedy is 45 today.
0: All right.
1: Yeah. Lemetria. They call her Lala.
0: La, la, la, la, la.
1: I know, right? You go, girl. Mm-hmm. Happy birthday to you. Also to Brian Williams in Denton. Listens every morning on his morning commute. He's 62 years young today. And guys, what more can I say? Celebrate safely and enjoy your day. And of course, as I always mention, and I say this parenthetically, govern yourselves accordingly, because it is your day.
0: Yeah, it is, and we're celebrating with you. And if your day is coming up, email us, or you can go to our website, KELM.FM, click on Community tab and Celebrations, and hey, we would love to celebrate your special day, whether it be birthday, anniversary. What else can we celebrate, Gil? We can celebrate a promotion or a divorce. Whatever you want to celebrate, we want to celebrate with you.
1: As we celebrate life.
0: Mm-hmm, exactly. Well, happy birthday to them and all of our KEOM listeners celebrating today. You're celebrating with movie actor Richard Madden. He's turning 40. Also, country singer Blake Shelton is turning the big 5-0. And rock singer Paul McCartney is 84 today.
1: Wow, wow, wow. Paul himself, Sir Paul.
0: Sir Paul McCartney, yes, sir.
1: All right. Happy birthday, guys. Celebrate safely. Quick look at area traffic. If you're out and about, you need to know if there are any delays on the roadways. Well, looks like in Dallas on 45 northbound, right at Wintergreen Road, Dowdy Ferry, still a 49-minute delay. That is a shame.

0: I'm Tyler Sloan with your World Cup Minute. It's the second of three group games for members of Groups A and B today. It's near must-win territory for Czechia and South Africa when they meet in Atlanta at 11 this morning. Switzerland only managed a draw as heavy favorites against Qatar in their opening game. Can the Swiss manufacture 3 points as a favorite this time against Bosnia and Herzegovina in LA at 2? Canada shows love to the western part of their nation as the home side plays in Vancouver at 5 this afternoon against Qatar. Both nations earned their first ever point in World Cup play in their prior game. The nightcap is at 8 in Guadalajara, with Mexico making the roughly 350-mile journey from their capital in order to find the win against co-group leaders South Korea. This has been your World Cup Minute.
1: Thank you, Tyler Sloan. Good morning at 6:58. I'm Gil Palmer with KEOM's local news. Well, the new Dallas water billing system has caused a bit of a stir in the community. It's called Dallas Go, and it was implemented about a month ago, and as a result, has increased confusion on the residents. Many residents are frustrated about the computer errors, including incorrect charges as high as $10,000, as well as a 3% convenience fee. The city is currently waiving all of those late fees and refraining from utility shutoff. However, they have not stated how long it will prolong the grace period. As called Dallas Go, I say go away. A long vacant 7-acre lot across from Dallas VA will be transformed into no-cost housing for military veterans. I'm glad to hear that. I visit there a lot. And the project is being led by Brian Meyer, a retired Marine and CEO of the nonprofit Veterans Community Project. The group is seeking to raise $4 million in community funding. Meyer says that the project's goal is to transform the lot into a place for 50 transitional tiny homes for our veterans. Now, regardless of discharge or current housing status, the residents would not have to pay any rent, but would need to take part in the case management program. The space in East Oak Cliff will be nonprofit Seventh Tiny Home Village, the seventh in the area. With a look at area weather on our very hot pre-Friday, our very own meteorologist, Copeland Wright.
2: You know, speaking of hot, I would be very hot if I saw a $10,000 bill.
1: I know, right? Dallas Go. Yeah, go away.
2: Oh, my gosh.
1: And take that bill with you.
2: For real. But yeah, it's going to be hot here across the area as well. We do have a heat advisory that will be in effect until 9 p.m. this evening because temperatures will be in the upper 90s under mostly sunny skies. Heat index values could be as high as 110, so please be careful if you're out there today. Right now, here in Mesquite, it's a mostly sunny 75 degrees.
1: And this has been KEOM's local news brought to you by the fine folks at Mr. Glass. We've reached the top of the hour. Time now for our national anthem. And today, ladies and gentlemen, boys and girls, moms and dads, it's Dolly Parton herself, Queen Dolly. My country, 'tis of thee, sweet land of liberty. It is for thee I sing and of thee that we all sing. Good morning.
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0: Boys to Men on 88.5 from 1991. I don't know if you guys know this or not, but of course, Boys to Men did that acapella. It's an acapella cover, but It's So Hard to Say Goodbye to Yesterday was originally recorded by a brother by the name of G.C. Cameron for the 1975 film Coolie High. And if you haven't seen it yet, you tried, maybe you should look at it.
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0: As we pause to take a look at this traffic, oh my goodness, man, we still have that issue along 45 northbound at Wintergreen Road. Now is a 39-minute delay. The area is closed. Traffic is stopped. Now, this is involving two semis. Yeah, and wow, this is going to be there for some time. Looks like Crane is, yeah, one of them has a crane on the back. Yeah, all right. Well, good luck with that. And if you're in that area, govern yourselves accordingly and be careful. And in Duncanville on I-20 eastbound at Cockrell Hill Road, 5-minute delay here. A disabled vehicle does have that right shoulder blocked, and looks like everything else seems to be moving along at posted speeds. Hey, it's another day that we've been blessed to see. 6 minutes after 7 o'clock on your pre-Friday, yeah, hot Thursday. Hope

has got your forecast all timed out. Summertime in the city, taking you back to 1971, just for fun.

0: Classic hits from the 70s through the 90s on KEOM Mesquite ISD Radio. Hey, it's 15 minutes now after 7 o'clock. If you're just getting up this morning, welcome. It's a happy Thursday morning. Yeah, yeah, I thought you knew. Another day that we're blessed to see, and welcome. You've got me, GP Baby. And get ready, because it's going to be one of those kind of days you might just need to sweat it out.
1: Yeah, if you're trying to sweat, I know a spot for you today. We're talking about the outdoors, but don't stay out there too long. We'll talk about how hot we're expecting it to get this afternoon and what it looks like for your Father's Day weekend.
0: All right, that's what I'm talking about, keeping you informed and your foot tapping since 1984. Hey, don't forget to grab your friends. Head on over to Florence Ranch Homestead after hours. It's going to be their meetup. That's right. Come on, meet up at the ranch. It takes place from 5 until 7 o'clock on Thursday evening, June 25th. The ranch will be open late. That's right. For walkthroughs on the historic house, yard games, crafts, pizza. Copeland?
1: Sounds good to me. Yeah, I'm talking about some good food, pizza, huh?
0: And a whole lot more. Plus, a great cottage score aesthetics. Now, this program is totally free.
1: FRWE free, baby.
0: And it is open to the public. And if you'd like all the details, you can find a link on the community calendar of our website. That's KEOM.FM. Billy Henry standing by with today's edition of Stardate. Of course, letting us know what's happening out there and bringing it all down here for us to understand and comprehend. Miss Melody, I know you're up with us this morning, as well as none other than Miss Melody Spiegel.
1: Yes, sir. She loves that space stuff as well.
0: All right, sit and stay. Samantha, remind them who we are.
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5: Stardate, June 18th. Alan Sandage once said that when he became a graduate student at Caltech in the late 1940s, he was a hick who fell off the turnip truck. He fell at the feet of Edwin Hubble, the most famous astronomer of the time. Hubble was ill, so Sandage gathered data for him at the world's largest telescope. When Hubble died a few years later, Sandage took over much of his work. And like Hubble, he expanded the size and age of the universe and shaped much of the debate over its fate. Sandage was born 100 years ago today in Iowa City. He got interested in astronomy while looking through the telescope of a boyhood friend. Over the decades, he contributed to many areas of astronomy. As an example, he pioneered studies of globular clusters, large clumps of ancient stars. That work led to a better understanding of the age of the universe. Many of the stars and globulars appeared to be older than the universe, an impossibility. Sandage used that and other lines of evidence to greatly increase the known age of the universe. One line of evidence was the rate at which the universe is expanding, a number known as the Hubble constant. Hubble himself had come up with a number that was much too big, implying a much younger age. Sandage calculated a rate that was close to modern numbers. Sandage wasn't always right, but his work shaped the field of cosmology for decades and still has an impact today. Today's program was made possible by Mercer Caverns in Calaveras County in California's historic gold country. More information at mercercaverns.net. I'm Billy Henry.
0: Thank you again, Billy Henry. Fantastic. You know, all that space stuff is just over my head.
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1: Well, you're not alone, my friend, because it's over my head as well.
0: I guess over all of our heads, huh?
1: I guess unless you're out there, but still, I guess it still will be over your head.
0: Yeah, of course, we got Major Tom.
1: Mm-hmm.
0: Like ground control to Major Tom. Commencing countdown, engines on. Yeah, David Bowie.
1: David Bowie. Yes, indeed. Well, let's take a quick look at the tropics, because this time, yesterday morning, we didn't have a named storm. Now, here we are 24 hours later, we had a named storm, and now it's no more. But post-tropical storm Arthur is still right around the Louisiana-Texas coastline border, and it'll continue to move southeasterly very slowly, around 9 to 10 miles per hour. And max sustained winds is 35 miles per hour, and I'm expecting it to dump another 4 to 10 inches of rain along Louisiana, Mississippi, Alabama coastline. So if you have family and friends, make sure they are aware of post-tropical storm Arthur. Speaking of rain, we do have some in our forecast starting later on tonight into the overnight hours and into Friday. 50 to 60% chance of showers and thunderstorms. Some of those could be strong to severe. We're under a marginal risk, 1 out of 5, of severe weather. Damaging winds is our primary threats. 90 degrees on Juneteenth tomorrow. Saturday, about a 40% chance of showers and thunderstorms. Highs will be near 91. Father's Day, it's going to be a sweated out type day as well. Highs near 97 degrees under mostly sunny skies. Heat index values will be near 108 to 110. So maybe a heat advisory will become in effect on Sunday. A heat advisory is in effect today until 9 p.m. because those heat advisories will get up until 108 to 110. Highs officially will be near 97. And that will be the hottest day of the year if we do reach 97 this afternoon under those sunny skies. Let's take a quick look at your allergy report. It is medium, 5.5 out of 12. Good morning to you over in McKinney. You're at 76, and we're in mostly sunny, 75 here in Mesquite, 24 degrees Celsius for our international family and friends. In the KEOM Weather Center, I'm meteorologist Hopeland Wright.
0: And at 7:22, you already know what to do. That's right. Buckle up, Buttercup. We'll check that traffic flow for the early morning go. If you're driving in Dallas on 635 LBJ Freeway northbound, right at Skillman Street, 5-minute delay due to this early accident. We've got stop-and-go traffic from Plano Road. Also, we still have that issue on 45 northbound between Wintergreen Road and Dowdy Ferry. Now it's a 45-minute delay. The accident has traffic at a standstill all the way from Pleasant Run Road. And Plano, our neighbors up in Plano, George Bush Turnpike westbound at Independence Parkway and Warren.

0: It's FIFA and the World Cup, of course, is here in our area. I must say, not only are the tickets expensive, Copeland, but man, the parking.
1: Yeah, they are very expensive, the tickets. And I think I saw parking that was like $160 to $200. I was like, oh my goodness. You know what I could do with that money just because I parked my car?
0: I know, right? Wow. Well, if you do get out today, be sure that you stay hydrated all the way.
1: Yes, definitely want to hydrate, especially in this dangerous heat that we're going to be experiencing today here across the area. Again, we do have that heat advisory that will be in effect until 9 p.m. this evening.
0: All right. That's what we do, keeping you informed and your foot tapping since 1984. And before you head out the door, Copeland, right?
1: Yes, sir.
0: Of course, this is our Friday.
1: This is, I call it fake Friday, but I love me some fake Fridays because then that means I get an extended weekend.
0: Is it fake Friday or is it a pre-Friday?
1: I guess it just depends on who you ask.
0: You got a point there. Yeah, who you ask. Let me ask you this. Do you have an Uncle Junior?
1: My goodness. Actually, I do. And the reason we call mine Uncle Junior is because he was named after my grandfather, so he's a junior. And so he's my uncle, so therefore he's Uncle Junior.
0: Some of y'all get that later about that Uncle Junior.
1: Uncle Junior, I tell you. Some of them are tough.
0: Now, my Uncle Junior?
1: Yes, sir.
0: And, of course, we had an auntie like that as well. Mm-hmm. Now, but Uncle Junior, we never liked for him to come to the family function.
1: Oh, no. What was wrong with your Uncle Junior?
0: He'd always, you know, have a little bit of that joy juice.
1: Uh-oh. Yep.
0: And next thing you know, he telling all the secrets.
1: Oh, yep. Mm-hmm. Hush up. You about to take that to your grave.
0: Anyway, talk about some, you know that ain't your real daddy.
1: Oh, Lord. Just starting that mess.
0: It always ends in a fight.
1: Mm-hmm.
0: Yeah, somebody. And I know somebody else out there has an Uncle Junior
1: as well.
0: Copeland Wright, so tell me, man, I understand that you've got something very special for us lined up today in Copeland's Corner.
1: Oh, yeah, you're right about that. I have something very, very special since, like you said, this is our Friday and this is the last day before Father's Day. I wanted to have kind of a Father's Day Copeland's Corner because I just want to talk about my dad.
0: And you know, Copeland, men, we're often dependent upon.
1: Mm-hmm.
0: Very rarely are we checked on.
1: Yeah, that is true.
0: You know, so
1: I challenge everyone to check on, you know, a couple of your men that you know because we go through some things as well. So I want to talk about my dad. My dad, you know, he didn't tell me how to live. He lived and let me watch him do it.
0: So you're the living legacy.
1: I am the living legacy.
0: To the leader of the band.
1: Yes, sir. So I just want to tell my dad, thank you for living a great life and being an example. And I want to challenge the other men out there to be like my dad and be that living legacy and be that example for that young man. Maybe it's not even your child. It's just somebody that's looking for a father figure. So be that example and help them and teach them the way to live and love and put a smile on that face.
0: That sounds good to me. That's right. Go head on out and do that with your dads. And if you don't have anything to do, let me just give you a suggestion. You know, today is National Go Fishing Day.
1: Oh, yeah. I know a couple of dads that love fishing and a special lady around here that loves fishing, too.
0: Well, you got that right. National Go Fishing Day on June 18th encourages us to drop a line, and that's what it's all about. Now, I'm just not good at putting bait on the hook.
1: No, me either. I have no idea how to do that, Gil.
0: That's why I have to get the, the already on it, you know, like fake bait, you know.
1: Exactly.
0: Whatever it's called. Anyway, as you can tell, I'm not a fisherman.
1: Me either, but I know what you mean.
0: But I am a fisher of men.
1: Yes, sir.
0: All right. Stick and stay. TSA News is on the way. Copeland's got his ride waiting on him right now.
1: Thank you for calling them up for me.
0: All right, Copeland, have a great weekend, my friend. I'll join you back here bright and early Monday morning. And, of course, coming up at 8:50, I'll be hanging out with Tyler.

0: Sloan.
1: Oh, yeah.
0: What is it called?
1: The top five of today versus the top five of whatever year
0: he chooses.
1: Yes, sir.
0: Either way, I lived it.
1: Mm-hmm. Either way, you were in it, Gil.
0: TSN News up next, letting us know what's going on in and around the great state of Texas, as well as what's happening in the world in which we live today. Copeland, I'll see you on the other side. Hey, here comes your ride.
1: Hey. Thank you, Gil. I'll see you later. And to all the fathers, happy Father's Day. And Gil, make sure you relax and happy Father's Day to you. Thank you for all that you do and being a role model in my life as well, sir.
0: Oh, thank you, Copeland. All right, Guy, I'll see you then.
1: All right. Stay.
0: We've got TSN News on the way. Good morning.
1: Good morning.
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3: TSN News, I'm Kristen Yates. Our top story in Laredo, officers are starting the investigation of the small business jet that crashed onto a highway, killing one passenger and confounding investigators on what happened in those final moments.
4: The twin-engine Cessna, operated by NetJets, was flying from San Jose del Cabo, Mexico, to Austin when the pilots reported low fuel and a total loss of power. The jet slammed into a light post and a car on the highway around 10 Tuesday night, splitting in two and bursting into flames. Investigators now focused on why the aircraft lost power.
3: That's Sophie Flay reporting. We're also learning more about the Austin man who was the single victim who died in the crash, that is. Friends say Joshua Bear was a prominent tech entrepreneur and founder of the Austin-based startup Capital Factory. Beyond tech, Bear served as a board member for the Texas Tribune from 2015 to 2017, also worked as an instructor at UT Austin. Three of the other five injured are teenagers. One is Bear's son, another relative, and a friend of the family. President Trump is coming to Texas to spend some time.
5: This September's GOP convention in Dallas is seen by some as a way to unite the party. But is that possible after a bruising primary? Texas GOP strategist Vinny Michillo says the party has historically not been good at unifying.
6: Honestly, I'm not sure just how much unity we really need. I mean, the math is certainly in Paxton's favor.
5: He thinks that Ken Paxton's Senate campaign can mobilize enough Republicans to beat the Democrats' James Tallarico in November, but he says it will be close. In San Antonio, Michael Board, TSN News.
3: And a Texan is suing to get on the ballot as an independent. Mike Collier wants a third run at the lieutenant governorship.
7: Collier was the Democratic nominee in 2022 and 2018. Under Texas ballot access laws, a statewide independent candidate must round up 1% of the vote total from the preceding election, in this case 81,000 signatures on a petition in just 30 days. Those who voted in the primary can't sign, and the signatures can't be gathered until after the primary runoff.
8: So what I discovered is that it can't be done. And there's a lot of people that have looked at it and concluded that it can't be done. There's a lot of very good and capable people who have considered running as an independent for statewide office and decided that it just can't be done.
7: Collier calls the state law unconstitutional, says the last time someone was able to get on the ballot as an independent was Kinky Friedman in 2006. In that election, Friedman had to get a little more than 45,000 signatures. Barbara Schwartz, TSN News.
3: Here in Texas, tomorrow is Juneteenth, also known as Emancipation Day, which observes when Union troops arrived in Galveston in 1865 to tell enslaved people of their freedom. This is TSN News.
9: This sound can be terrifying to your mail carrier, but even this can put them on alert. Last year, more than 5,200 U.S. Postal Service employees were attacked by dogs while delivering mail. Even the most predictable pets can act unpredictably when defending territory or feeling startled. Postal carriers have extensive training on how to spot hazards and take precautions and defensive measures, but they need your help. The Postal Service urges pet owners to keep dogs in a space away from their mailbox, secure the dog in a separate room before opening the door for mail delivery, and never take mail directly from a carrier while a dog is nearby. When a carrier feels unsafe because of a roaming dog, mail service can be temporarily suspended. And if dangerous dog issues aren't resolved, owners may be required to rent a post office box if they want to receive mail. June is Dog Bite Awareness Month. Don't turn your back on dog bite prevention. 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
3: A man is facing hate crime charges for burning a cross in Chicago's Grant Park last week. Merlin Liu claims his motive had nothing to do with hate and that he did it to protest the Trump administration. Addressing his NATO counterparts in Brussels today, Secretary Pete Hegseth lashing out at some U.S. allies, announcing a six-month Pentagon review of American forces in Europe. College football leaders are still considering a major playoff expansion. Commissioners met in Denver to discuss moving from 12 teams to either 16 or 24. North Carolina heads to the College World Series championship round for the first time since 2007. The Tar Heels start the best of three finals on Saturday against the Oklahoma Sooners. And FIFA has new numbers showing the number of records broken since the World Cup began last week. More than 50 million people tuned into the opening. I'm Kristen Yates, TSN News.

0: 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That's the sounds of delight. And groove is in the heart.
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0: And we've got traffic in the heart of Dallas as well, guys. 45 northbound, Wintergreen Road and Dowdy Ferry.

We're talking an 82-minute delay. I knew it was going to start building, especially this time of day. And the two semis that are involved, of course, you got to get the wreckers in there to remove those. And, oh, man, yeah, that's one of those mornings commutes that, yeah, I was hoping was going to be a smooth ride in, but not along 45 northbound. All right, so keep in mind, 45 northbound between Wintergreen Road and Dowdy Ferry, it's an 82-minute delay. Looks like everything else is moving along A-OK. 7:38, that's your tell-a-friend time. Tell someone about what we do here at Mesquite ISD Radio. Music, memories, and a whole lot more. Here's something from 1974.

0: Your station for classic hits from the 70s through the 90s. That is Seals and Crofts from that great year of 1973. Come on, go back in time with me. Yeah, talk about making grown-ups feel like kids again. We are Mesquite ISD Radio, 88.5. 7:45, you got Mr. Guild hanging out with you on your early morning drive. And guess what? Yeah, I've got a message for you as well. Listen, you can join the Mesquite Community Band live for a fun-filled, patriotic, semi-quincentennial celebration. Yeah, ready to celebrate America's 250th birthday? Well, come on out. It'll be on Monday, June 29th, with a lively mix of patriotic tunes, special performances that honor our heritage in style. 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
0: 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I've got the complete forecast coming up in just a matter of moments. 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
0: And I've got your right forecast. That's right. As a matter of fact, if you're getting out today, you better be sure you stay hydrated, okay? Because it's going to be a hot day. Currently, it is 77 degrees at Mesquite's Metro Airport, but later today, it's going to be a high near 95. And that heat index value could be as high as 106. Dangerous heat, all right? And, of course, tonight, showers and thunderstorms likely. I'm so happy to hear that the front is coming in and may cool us off in the evenings. And it's going to linger into tomorrow, Juneteenth. All right, on your, showers and thunderstorms likely mainly before 10 in the morning. Currently, as I mentioned, 77 degrees. You've got me, GP. And what more can I say other than let's do it this way. Taking you back in time to a great year, 1972. Back when I was a mere 12 years old, I love this song. Yeah, told me all about life. I thought you knew. Listen.

great song after song. From 1972, yeah, the world is black, the world is white, and so is my keyboards. That's right, I thought you knew. My piano, man, with black and white, man, beautiful music. Listen, I've got to make my way up out of here. Traffic-wise, guys, not a whole lot to report, I'm so happy to say. Other than 45 northbound at Wintergreen Road, still a 45-minute delay. The accident, though, has been cleared, and I'm going to clear out myself. I'll be back here at 8:50, along with Tyler Sloan.

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0: Robbie Neville. What's it to you? And that what is spelled WOT apostrophe S from 1987. I always love the spelling of songs because some songs will go with different spellings for words, you know, especially if you're saying a phrase like, what's it to you? You know, it's not necessarily W-H-A-T-S in that sense. It's W-O-T-S for that particular song. I'm Tyler Sloan. This is the Power Hour times 2, 8 to 10 here on your Thursday morning. We go weekdays Monday through Thursday during the summer because I'm not here on Fridays. And then, of course, back in, and when we get to the school year, we will be back to our normal 8 to 9 time slot for a singular Power Hour. This is Thursday, so you know what that means. At 8:50, we will go over the Billboard Top 5 of today and compare it with the Top 5 from one of our past decades of music that we hear every day here on KEOM. Gil Palmer will join me for that. We're going to go back to 1996 today. This week, 30 years ago today, and we'll figure out what the Top 5 songs were. But right now, it is time for a traffic update.
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0: Let's begin in Hutchins today at 45 northbound at Wintergreen Road. That area has stopped traffic from Pleasant Run Road, about a 20-minute delay. Only the left lane getting by as the roadway has been reduced to one lane. A disabled vehicle cleared in Dallas at 635 westbound at Preston Road. So about a 5 to 10-minute delay from 75 Central Expressway. I'm Tyler Sloan. This has been your KEOM Traffic.
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0: Don't go anywhere. Why? Well, we have just great music coming up from the 70s right here on 88.5 FM. This song, you know, I said don't go anywhere. The song's called Baby Come Back by Player from 1977. Don't leave me here on KEOM.

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1: 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Here's Chris Whitting.
2: 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So, the doctors agreed, on condition that the product be named only for its active ingredient. What is that ingredient? Muriate of berberine. Giving the product a name you know. Murine. Sales for murine are still a real eyeful. With the Success Journal, I'm Chris Whitting.
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0: Well, there's not much wind in today's forecast, and that's not such a good thing when you consider it's going to be mostly sunny and a high near 95, but the heat index value says it'll feel as hot as 106. I never want to feel 106 degree temperatures, but that's what it's going to be like outside today. Now, there is a heat advisory as well from noon until 9 this evening, and tonight's low is only going to be around 78 degrees, mostly cloudy. And then tomorrow for Juneteenth on Friday, showers and thunderstorms are likely starting around 4 in the morning, 60% chance of precipitation. It should wrap up by the late morning, by noon. The rain should be out of the area, mostly cloudy tomorrow, with a high near 90. We're expecting up to a quarter inch of rain. Right now, here in Mesquite, we do have a little fog and mist out there, but our current temperature is 78 degrees.

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1: TSN News, I'm Chelsea Wade. Texas is dealing with a 1-2 punch from Tropical Storm Arthur and the first significant heat wave of the summer. Arthur, the first named storm of the 2026 Atlantic hurricane season, formed near the Texas coast and brought heavy rain and tropical storm force winds to parts of southeast Texas before moving east. Some areas have received several inches of rain and flood concerns continue along portions of the Gulf Coast. Now, as Arthur moves away, forecasters say heat and humidity will quickly take over. Heat index values could reach 105 to 115 degrees across parts of Texas, with officials urging people to stay hydrated, limit outdoor activity, especially during the hottest part of the day, and never leave children or pets in vehicles. In Laredo, investigators are now focusing on why a small private jet lost power and crashed onto a busy highway. Friends and loved ones are mourning the sole victim of the crash. ABC's Sophie Flay has more.
2: 50-year-old entrepreneur Joshua Bear was killed. He's described as a visionary leader who helped build Austin into a massive technology hub. As investigators look for answers, the tech community in Texas is mourning a profound loss. Bear was the CEO and founder of Capital Factory, an accelerator that launched hundreds of businesses. His LinkedIn proudly stated his life goal: I help people quit jobs and become entrepreneurs.
1: The Russians are apparently jamming European GPS signals from space, and we know that thanks to a team of researchers at the University of Texas.
3: His name is Dr. Todd Humphreys, and his team's amazing story began with a classified tip from British intelligence. They were told to monitor GPS signal strength in Europe over 2 days in 2022. Their research isolated 75 days of sudden short drops in signal strength across much of Europe between 2019 and 2026.
4: This jamming signal can't be coming from the surface of the Earth, because there's no way anything on the surface of the Earth could affect that large geography simultaneously.
3: Then they got lucky.
4: A researcher in Norway, who knew that we were on the hunt and had built a network

0: of really high-quality receivers.
1: He was able to isolate the culprit.
0: A Russian early missile warning satellite.
1: In Austin, Chris Fox, TSN News.
2: And President Trump is planning to make a trip to Texas.
3: This September's GOP convention in Dallas is seen by some as a way to unite the party. But is that possible after a bruising primary? Texas GOP strategist Vinnie Michillo says the party has historically not been good at unifying.
4: Honestly, I'm not sure just how much unity we really need. I mean, the math is certainly in Paxton's favor.
3: He thinks that Ken Paxton's Senate campaign can mobilize enough Republicans to beat the Democrats' James Tallarico in November, but he says it will be close. In San Antonio, Michael Board, TSN News.
2: This is TSN News.
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5: So talk, they hear you. 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
2: President Trump says he has signed a memo of understanding with Iran. War Secretary Pete Hegseth criticized NATO allies for not taking more responsibility for their own security. Ukraine has hit a major Moscow oil refinery for the second time in a week, disrupting flights at the city's airports. Canadian Prime Minister Mark Carney left the G7 summit without a formal meeting with President Trump as the free trade agreement between the two countries faces an uncertain future. President Trump declared in a social media post he was delaying the nomination of Jay Clayton as director of national intelligence just hours before his scheduled Senate hearing. Shoppers stepped up their spending in May, surpassing economists' expectations. And the Federal Reserve kept its key rate unchanged, yet nearly half of the central bank's policymakers said they could support a rate hike later this year. I'm Chelsea Wade, TSN News.

0: You know, it could make that song really patriotic if we came up with something for Red to put in there. Maybe Red Ties along with White Lies and Blue Eyes. 1971, that's on here on KEOM. I'm Tyler Sloan. Always good to be with you. We're having a great time here this morning. And coming up, Gil Palmer is going to join me in about 12 to 15 minutes, something in that time frame, for our look at the Billboard Top 5 of today, comparing it with the past. And this week, we're going back to 1996 to see what 30 years ago from this day, the top 5 songs in America were. But currently, it is time for a traffic update, and there's a couple of roadway jams out there in the DFW area.
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0: First, a disabled vehicle at 75 southbound at Fitzhugh Avenue. It's about a 25-minute delay with stop-and-go traffic from North Park and Northwest Highway. It's going to be difficult to get to the mall here this morning. Now in Hutchins, also a 25-minute delay at 45 northbound at Doughty Ferry and Palestine Street. The roadway reduced to one lane and traffic stopped from Pleasant Run Road. I'm Tyler Sloan. This has been your KEOM Traffic.
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0: 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Celebrate America's 250th birthday in Mesquite with a block party. It will kick off with downtown Mesquite's first ever night market opening at 5 o'clock Saturday, July 4th. There will be craft vendors, food vendors, and more. Mayor Dan Alleman will hold an opening ceremony and welcome a special live performance of the national anthem. The Mesquite Arts Center's Off the Rails concert series follows at 7 with Penny and the Flamethrowers. You can also head over to City Lake Aquatic Center between noon and 7 and celebrate poolside. Special pool admission will be $2.50. Get it? Because 250 years. They will also have food vendors as well as some giveaways. Check out our KEOM community calendar on our website to find more information.
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3: We call it pink eye. And Dr. Carrie Beebe says there are many causes and many conditions that may lead to it.
4: It's fairly common to find a red eye caused by a virus. It's also very common to find, especially in children, that pink eye may be caused from a bacteria. You could have a pink eye due to an allergy. The conjunctiva is the clear covering over the white of the eye, and whenever that becomes red or infected, we call that a conjunctivitis. If it's a bacterial infection, usually there's a lot of yellow sticky matter associated with it. If they're caused from a virus, usually you don't have such a glued shut eye in the morning. In younger children, the same bacteria that causes an ear infection may be causing a conjunctivitis.
3: With Checkup on Health, I'm Chris Whitting.
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0: Mostly sunny today with a high near 95 degrees. The heat index says it'll feel as hot as 106. Tonight, mostly cloudy and a low around 78. And then tomorrow for Friday, showers and thunderstorms likely in the morning. 60% chance of precipitation from about 4 a.m. to around 10 a.m. Mostly cloudy otherwise, with a high near 90 degrees for your holiday tomorrow. Right now, a little fog and mist out there, and currently it is 80 degrees in Mesquite.

0: Shooping through the day here on KEOM. Whitney Houston, Exhale from 1995. Yes. He's Gil Palmer.
1: Yes, I am.
0: I'm Tyler Sloan. And this is what we do every 8:50 Thursday morning every week as we do the Billboard Top 5 of today. We show you, we let you listen to what the top 5 songs were and compare that with the top 5 songs from one of our past decades of music.
1: Yes.
0: A couple weeks ago, we did the 70s.
1: We did.
0: We'll get back to that next week. A week ago, we did the 80s. And now this week, 30 years ago today, in 1996, we're going to remember what the top 5 songs were because it's been 30 years, Gil. You might have forgotten.
1: Yeah. I mean, I was, 36 years old during that time. And I think you were still in your,
0: I was transitioning into first grade at that time. I was having my summer break after that first year of kindergarten and then going into first grade over there at Oshawl Elementary, not too far down the road from here.
1: Wow. Talk about making grown-ups feel like kids again. Man, Tyler, I never knew that. Yeah.
0: Yeah. Now
1: cool.
0: You do.
1: Now I do.
0: So we're going to start, as always, with number 5 and work our way to number 1. And we'll start with the current hits. And number 5 this week, well, it's taken a little bit of a fall. It was number 1 last week. But Ariana Grande's debut song is now in her second week down to number 5. It's Hate That I Made You Love Me. Yes, and as Gil Palmer realized last week, yes, she is the person from Wicked.
1: Yes, indeed. See, I've learned things as well. And what a great sound, I must say.
0: She does have just a very classic sound, and you've seen her probably on some of the late night shows or SNL imitate other artists, and she does good vocal impressions. Yes, she does.
1: Although she looks strange, but that's okay. That's on another
0: page. That's your opinion, sir. Number 5 from 1996, this week, you know, 30 years ago to the day. This song came in at number 5. Oh, I do love this song. It was once number 1. Right now, though, 30 years ago today, it was number 5. This is Celine Dion. Ariana Grande does a great Celine Dion impression, yes, by the way. Yes. I promise it's not Ariana.
1: Yes, she does. Yes, she does.
0: But it is pretty funny.
1: That's the Canadian queen right there.
0: Oh, yes.
1: Yeah, absolutely. Celine Dion.
0: So that is number 5 30 years ago to this day. Now we're at number 4 as we continue with our current hits. And this is, you know, you just said the Canadian queen, Celine Dion. This would be the current country queen, Ellen Langley with Be Her. Ella Langley is everywhere.
1: Yes, she is. And talk about an upcoming artist. Wow.
0: Now, she's not even upcoming at this point. She's here. She's here. She is super, super relevant.
1: Yes, she is. Awesome. That was number 3.
0: That was number 4.
1: Oh, number 4. Yeah, yeah.
0: Yeah, got to keep up with the counting here.
1: I'm trying.
0: You know, I've got all that mental math still working out. I'm 30 years sharper?
1: There you go.
0: Yeah, there we go.
1: I'm loving it.
0: Number 4 back in 1996. Ooh, this is another song that used to be number 1, but has, you know, drifted down the charts at the time. This is going to be Mariah Carey. No.

0: I saw something recently about, it just pops up on my timeline, probably because I'm a big sports watcher.
1: Uh-huh.
0: I was reminiscing on the time that Mariah Carey and Derek Jeter were an item at one point.
1: I remember it.
0: Captain.
1: She'll always be his baby, though.
0: Yes, I'm sure. Number three, we've already worked our way into the top three, and in the current charts, Gillan might have to stand up for this one. I might have to just dance a little bit because, you know, this is a song I enjoy that maybe you don't enjoy so much. This is going to be Drake with Janis. She just hit me like, we in Paris like 200 deep for real. Hey. Gil's not a big fan of the Drake rap yet.
1: No. All I hear is
0: you got to pick out what they're saying. You have to really pay attention when it's a song like that. You know, you have to really pay attention to the lyrics, and then sometimes you hear the lyrics and you're like, well, I wish I didn't pay attention.
1: Is it a song, though? Sing a song.
0: Ask Billboard. Okay. Ask the people at Billboard.
1: It's different nowadays.
0: Yes.
1: Yeah.
0: Mm-hmm. Number three is going to sound a little different back in 1996 than that one. This is, I love the intro to this song. A little, almost acoustic here. Almost acoustic here. This is going to be a song you're very familiar with. This is Tracy Chapman.
1: Oh, yeah.
2: Give me one reason to stay here, and I'll turn right back around.
0: Simple, but perfect.
1: Absolutely.
2: Give me one reason to stay here, and I'll turn right back around.
1: She plays a great guitar, too, man.
0: Oh, yes.
2: Said I don't want to leave you lonely. You gotta make me change my mind.
0: What a great song.
1: What a great voice.
0: Oh, man.
1: My goodness. Yeah, you talk about singing. She could actually sing a story.
0: Mm-hmm. Oh, mm-hmm. Most certainly. Mm-hmm. And that's, you know, I love hearing a story, you know, when it comes to music, because it takes you into a different place.
1: Absolutely. It's just like her song, Fast Car, you know?
0: Yeah.
1: Yeah. And I think one of our newer artists did.
0: Yeah, Luke Combs is the country artist that did the cover of Fast Car.
1: Right.
0: And absolutely. I'm sure several artists have covered One Reason, Give Me One Reason. Mm-hmm. I think that's had a lot of covers over the years as well. Now we're in the top two. Now we're getting the serious business here on the current Billboard charts. Number two, it's going to be the second time in this countdown we hear from Ella Langley, and the song is Choosing Texas.
3: She's

0: You know, at the World Cup here, there's a lot of people renting cars, driving through America that are from Europe or South America.
1: Yeah.
0: There's one person who said that they're, after going to a soccer game in Houston, they're driving up to Oklahoma City to see Ella Langley in concert.
1: Wow. Wow. Choosing Texas.
0: Choosing Texas.
1: I love her twang in her sang.
0: Yes. You always find the rhyme, don't you? You always find that perfect rhyme.
1: Well, they say, lyrically speaking, I guess. Right?
0: You're right on time with that rhyme. Now, number two, back in 1996, 30 years ago to the day, just missing out on the top spot was a song. Comes a time when we go our own way. Let love bang, bang. Tony Braxton, another one of those classic voices with Let It Flow.
1: Absolutely. Sometimes we gotta rise with the tide and go with the flow.
0: Tell you what, I'm still a fan of Toni Braxton.
1: Oh, without a doubt. Are you kidding me? Although she did get involved with Mr. Birdman.
0: Yeah.
1: That's different.
0: You have to clarify, though, sometimes what Birdman, because, you know, in the NBA, there's a guy whose nickname was Birdman, and then, you know, you've got the Birdman that she's with at the moment.
1: Mm-hmm, mm-hmm,
0: but now, hey, we're all the way to number one on the countdown. And so we've got a brand new song debuting at number one this week.
1: Wait, you tell me that is not Drake.
0: It's not Drake. No. Not this time.
1: Okay.
0: Not like that week where Drake had, 13 of the top 14 songs.
1: From his three albums
0: that he released. No, this is going to be more palatable for, I think, you. You know, some people love Drake. Okay. Listen. So,
1: let me back up. You're right. You know, absolutely.
0: Respect them. Mm-hmm, but this is going to be from the newly released, it's going to be in theaters tomorrow. It's coming to theaters tomorrow, nationwide release.
1: I know who it is.
0: The new movie, Toy Story 5, 5th edition, and this is going to be Taylor Swift.
1: I knew it, absolutely.
0: I knew it, I knew you.

0: This is, you know, I sometimes am very critical of some of Taylor Swift's songs, but I love that song.
1: Oh, that's a great song.
0: It's a happy song.
1: Uh-huh.
0: Puts you in a good place.
1: It really is.
0: And I saw the music video to it where it's got the scenes of Jesse and Woody together, and Buzz Lightyear is in there some, and it just puts you in a good place.
1: Well, of course, I'm sure that you grew up with Toy Story as well.
0: Yes. No, I wasn't one of those big Toy Story watchers. Mm-hmm. But I did, of course, see the first couple of Toy Story films. Yeah. And then when Toy Story 4 came out, of course, you know, saw some of that as well. I kind of missed Toy Story 3. I have to go back and watch Toy Story 3.
1: Yeah.
0: But have you heard the plot for Toy Story 5, Gil?
1: No.
0: This is the most relatable plot for especially young parents that I've ever heard.
1: Okay.
0: This is great. This is fantastic, Gil. So the plot is that, you know, Jesse, Woody, and Buzz Lightyear and the other toys dealing with a new threat, the new presence of Lilypad, which is a tablet, the new favorite plaything of Bonnie, the something. And look, you can see on the screen, Gil, I'll describe it for the audience. It's a tablet, Lilypad, that's a frog face with the eyes sticking out and everything. And it says hi on it. And all the toys, they look so worried. Woody and Jesse, they all look so worried about it. Yeah. Because, of course, the kids now, they all play with those tablets all the time.
1: That is so good.
0: So that's going to be the plot of the movie is how does, you know, The older Bonnie toys. And how these toys adjust, you know, Bonnie's not playing with us anymore. She's just on her tablet all the time.
1: Right. Oh, wow. How relevant.
0: That's going to be great.
1: That? Yeah.
0: That's going to be great. So I might go to theaters, even as an adult with no kids. I might go see Toy Story 5. I'm sure I've gotten the invite. Last movie I saw in theaters was Moana 2. Because our friend, their daughter, it was her first ever movie in theaters. So we made a big deal of it and we all kind of went to watch the movie with her. You know, it's good times. So I might have to do that for Toy Story 5.
1: There you go.
0: Somebody needs to take their kid to their first ever movie and then I'll join along.
1: Yeah, you go.
0: But there's one more question to answer, Gil.
1: Sure. Number one.
0: In 1996, 30 years ago to this day, do you have any guesses?
1: 30 years ago to this day, I would think Michael Jackson.
0: Oh, that's always a great guess, but no, it's not going to be the case today. Okay. This is instead going to be a song called The Crossroads by Bone
1: Thugs.
0: Harmony.
1: Bone Thugs and Harmony. Yeah. Yes.
0: Now, this song, historical significance of it. Now, it was originally written about one of the group's friends that passed.
1: Mm-hmm.
0: But then
1: their
0: mentor, who they signed to their record label, Eazy-E,
1: mm-hmm.
0: part of course, N.W.A. with Dr. Dre.
1: Mm-hmm.
0: and Ice Cube. Or NWO, excuse me. There's too many acronyms out there.
1: Yeah.
0: Dr. Dre and Ice Cube and stuff. So Eazy-E, he had passed in 1995, a few months prior.
1: He sure did.
0: And so they changed some of the lyrics, you know, to honor him, their mm-hmm. mentor. And that song debuted at number 2 originally. Highest debut for a rap song in history. Okay? And then it became number 1 the next week. And it was the fastest at the time to debut that high since a song from 1964.
1: Wow.
0: You have any idea what that one might be?
1: No.
0: It's the Beatles.
1: Ah.
0: Can't Buy in Love.
1: Oh, yeah.
0: Yeah, since that song.
1: Oh, wow.
0: Yeah, so that's pretty cool that 32 years later, you know, a completely different type of song.
1: I love the fact that Tyler, guys, he does his research, all right?
0: He
1: doesn't just pull up a song. You know, he'll give you some facts behind it as well, and that really educates us, our listening audience, especially our demographic, so that's really good.
0: It's not only to educate you, but it's to educate myself.
1: Right.
0: I'm curious about some of these things.
1: You're the MD, so that's it.
0: Absolutely.
1: That means music director, guys.
0: So that was our good look at the Billboard Top 5 hits.
1: Yeah,
0: so,
1: thanks.
0: Gil, always appreciate you for joining me for this.
1: I love to do it, man, each and every Thursday right here on Mesquite ISD Radio.
0: Absolutely. He's Gil Palmer.
1: Mm-hmm.
0: I'm Tyler Sloan.
1: Yes.
0: And let's continue with the music here on KEOM after we make ourselves legally viable with that legal ID.
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0: your day moving with Classic Hits on 88.5 KEOM. The city of Forney is hosting its Independence Day celebration Saturday evening, June 27th. It'll be at Forney Community Park from 6 to 10. There will be live music featuring the Jukebox Heroes, food vendors, and bounce houses. The fireworks show will begin at 9:30. 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
2: It's Time Rewind for June 18th. 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Jimi Hendrix is there, too. The three-day event draws an audience of more than 200,000. Many regarded as a precursor to Woodstock.
3: And liftoff of...
2: Fast forward to 1983, when Sally Ride becomes the first American woman in space. She sets out on a six-day mission aboard the Space Shuttle Challenger.
4: It really was a special honor to be picked to be the first woman to go into space.
2: The number one single in the U.S. that day? It's Irene Cara with the Academy Award-winning theme from the motion picture Flashdance. The song enjoys 6 weeks on top of the pop chart. That's Time Rewind. I'm David Mandel.
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0: Our forecast calls for mostly sunny skies today and a high near 95 degrees. It'll feel as hot as 106, according to the heat index. Tonight, mostly cloudy and a low around 78. Then tomorrow for Juneteenth, 60% chance of precipitation in the morning, but mostly cloudy otherwise, and a high near 90 degrees. Further along into the weekend, Saturday, partly sunny with a high near 91 and a 50% chance of showers. Sunday will be mostly sunny with a high near 96, and it'll be very windy Sunday. We're talking 30-mile-per-hour gusts. That's your big look ahead on the forecast. Heat advisory today from noon until 9 this evening. A little fog and mist still out there here in Mesquite, but our current temperature is 81 degrees.

Well, since I owe you a traffic update, a quick look at KEOM traffic. At Highway 80 eastbound in Sunnyvale at Lawson Road, it's a slight delay due to road construction closing the left lane, and traffic is stopped from East Fork Road. Also in Mesquite, at 635 southbound, the off-ramp to eastbound I-30 right now is blocked due to an accident. I'm Tyler Sloan. That's your KEOM traffic, and this is CCR.

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1: TSN News and Tristan Ryan's your top story. The president's coming to Texas to rally the base.
2: This September's GOP convention in Dallas is seen by some as a way to unite the party. But is that possible after a bruising primary? Texas GOP strategist Vinnie Michillo says the party has historically not been good at unifying.
3: Honestly, I'm not sure just how much unity we really need. I mean, the math is certainly in Paxton's favor.
2: He thinks that Ken Paxton's Senate campaign can mobilize enough Republicans to beat the Democrats' James Tallarico in November, but he says it will be close. In San Antonio, Michael Board, TSN News.
4: We all know that Russian satellites have been jamming GPS signals across Europe for years, and we know that thanks to researchers out of the University of Texas at Austin. UT professor Dr.

0: Todd Humphrey says they were tipped off by British intelligence. They were able to record 75 days between 2019 and 2026, where European GPS had been jammed for just a few seconds. A tip from a scientist in Norway steered them to the guilty Russian satellite.
1: That was a real surprise to us. Early missile warning satellites are not supposed to be moonlighting as jammers.
0: Jamming GPS for long periods could have huge repercussions, like the grounding of all commercial flights for weeks. The team's next report is expected in a couple months as they try to identify the Russians' intent. And after hours of debating over the resolution, the Dallas City Council has voted to allow the city manager to look at potential city hall sites for relocation. TSN's Emily Capatillo has more.
2: After debating over parking, outdoor space for gatherings and protests, and security, the council voted 9-5 to allow city manager Kimberly Tolbert to look at four sites in the downtown area for relocation for staff, 911, and emergency operations.
3: I encourage you and the members of the council to reinvest in downtown. Protect our restaurant uses, our hospitality and nightlife uses. Make those central to how we attract businesses here, how we attract conventions here.
2: People who spoke to the council before the meeting were split on saving Dallas City Hall and saying yes to downtown. City staff were clear that the $3 million being used to look at sites is for the sole purpose of due diligence and getting a better understanding of their relocation options. Emily Capatillo, TSN News.
0: Time now for a TSN business update brought to you by ASCO Equipment. The Federal Reserve kept its key rate unchanged, yet nearly half the central bank's policymakers said they could support a rate hike later this year, an unexpectedly aggressive outcome that could disappoint President Trump and suggest heightened concerns about persistent inflation. In an unusually short statement after their two-day meeting, Fed officials dropped language that had suggested their next move would be to cut their key rate. The brief statement reflects the influence of new chair Kevin Warsh, appointed by Trump, who has previously criticized the Fed for commenting too broadly on the economy. This is TSN News.
4: Texas isn't just a place. It's a feeling. A kind wave from a neighbor. Sharing a plate of barbecue. Or celebrating a big win on the football field. 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
0: Initial agreement to end the war between the United States and Iran calls for Tehran to dilute its stockpile of highly enriched uranium and would waive sanctions on the country, immediately allowing Iran to sell its oil freely. Many Lebanese from the country's south hope the U.S.-Iran deal marks the start of better times, but their hopes are mixed with skepticism. There have been too many ceasefires that had failed to halt the fighting between Israel and Hezbollah. Israeli operations in the Gaza Strip have killed 1,005 Palestinians since a ceasefire was reached between Israel and the militant group Hamas last October. The tally was issued by the Gaza Health Ministry Wednesday. It came days after it said the death toll from the Israel-Hamas war surpassed 73,000 in Gaza. Ukraine is at a major Moscow oil refinery for the second time in a week, disrupting flights at the city's airports. I'm Tristan Ryans. You've been listening to TSN News.

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1: Well, right now in Sunnyvale at Highway 80 eastbound at Lawson Road, it's about a three-minute delay as road construction has closed the left lane. Traffic has stopped from East Fork Road. Elsewhere in Dallas at I-20 westbound, road construction has closed the two left lanes around St. Augustine or St. Augustine Drive, however you like to say it. It's a 10-minute delay from 635 as the right lane is blocked. Finally, more road construction in Dallas. At 635 westbound at Plano Road, the left lane is closed. Stop-and-go traffic from Northwest Highway will delay you just a couple of minutes. I'm Tyler Sloan. This has been your KEOM Traffic.
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1: Well, with all that road construction, I always ask, what are these delays for? What's going on?

0: 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Get into the Independence Day spirit with the Mesquite Symphony Orchestra. They'll perform their 4th of July spectacular concert on Saturday afternoon, June 27th. It starts at 2 at the Mesquite Arts Center. 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
1: The hit song that was never meant to be taken seriously. You're on The Sound Beat. Plenty of musicians have been accused of taking their craft too seriously. No one would accuse the Diamonds of this, particularly with their 1957 hit, Little Darlin'. If the song sounds like the prototypical doo-wop tune, something the kids were flipping to at Rydell High, well, that's for a reason. The Diamonds seemed to engage in a fair amount of lampooning the genre, replete with melodramatic backup antics, and, of course, the extra emotional, super bassy, so you know it's sincere part. Baby.
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0: Today's high is going to be around 95 degrees, but according to that heat index, it's going to feel as high as 106. Now tonight, mostly cloudy and a low around 78. Then things get interesting tomorrow for Friday. Rain in the morning, showers and thunderstorms likely. It's going to be a 60% chance of precipitation, but mostly cloudy for most of your Juneteenth with a high near 90 degrees. We are in a heat advisory today from noon until 9 this evening, so just be aware when you're outside during those hours, it's going to be quite hot. Make sure you hydrate today and maybe wear a ball cap or something to keep your head a little bit shaded. You're going to be outdoors for an extended period of time. Currently in Mesquite, our temperature is 82 degrees.

So Taylor Swift, as we mentioned earlier, has a number one song this week with her song that's featured in Toy Story 5, I Knew It, I Knew You. She's also the youngest female ever, earlier, about a week ago, to be inducted into the Songwriters Hall of Fame. Very cool.

0: That's No Doubt with Spiderwebs from 1996 here on KEOM. I'm Tyler Sloan. Earlier, I was talking about Taylor Swift and how she is the youngest youngest female in the Sports Writers Hall Songwriters Hall of Fame. Songwriters Hall of Fame at age 36. But the youngest ever was 4 years younger than her. It was Stevie Wonder, who was the youngest ever, 4 years younger than Taylor Swift. But Taylor Swift, the youngest female ever. Really cool. You know, when you see back, you know, who set what records and in terms of that sort of thing, who's in the Hall of Fame, who's not. It's always fun to see how music throughout the years and who were the, you know, key contributors to our classic hits. Right now it is time for a traffic update here on KEOM.
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0: Well, let's begin in Dallas, where road construction at 635 westbound at Plano Road has closed the left lane. There's a slight backup 2 to 3 minutes from Northwest Highway. Elsewhere in Kaufman County, at I-20 eastbound at FM 741, the right lane is blocked by an accident. It's about a 7 to 10 minute delay or so from FM 740 out there in Kaufman County. Finally, in Grand Prairie, I-20 westbound at Great Southwest Parkway, the two left lanes are blocked by an accident that has caused a 5 minute delay from the Bush Turnpike. I'm Tyler Sloan. This has been your KEOM traffic.
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0: 10:01 at the KEOM studios. I'm Tyler Sloan, and that means I'm out of here. My two power hours are over and done with. Back to the office I go. I'll see you back Monday morning. Have an incredible weekend, everyone.

0: 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Mesquite ISD is now accepting out-of-district transfer applications for the 2026-27 school year. 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
4: Here's a brief look at your KEOM weather forecast on this Thursday, June the 18th. Hottest day of the year on tap for today. Highs will be right around 97 degrees under mostly sunny skies. Heat index values could get as high as 110. So we do have a heat advisory in effect until 9 p.m. this evening. Overnight tonight, partly cloudy skies. Overnight lows in the upper 70s. A cold front will be approaching. So we do have a 50% chance for some showers and thunderstorms overnight going into your Friday. Friday's high will be right around 90 degrees behind that front. In the KEOM Weather Center, I'm meteorologist Copeland Wright.

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1: TSN News, I'm Kristen Yates. Our top story in Laredo, investigators are now focusing on why a small private jet lost power and crashed onto a busy highway. This as friends and loved ones are mourning the sole victim of the crash.
2: 50-year-old entrepreneur Joshua Bear was killed. He's described as a visionary leader who helped build Austin into a massive technology hub. As investigators look for answers, the tech community in Texas is mourning a profound loss. Bear was the CEO and founder of Capital Factory, an accelerator that launched hundreds of businesses. His LinkedIn proudly stated his life goal: I help people quit jobs and become entrepreneurs.
1: That's Sophie Flay reporting. Quarterback Brendan Sorsby could make his case to NFL teams as soon as next month. He's tentatively scheduled a July 10th pro day at Carroll High School in North Texas. Earlier this week, Sorsby ended his legal effort to regain college eligibility following his admission of gambling. He has until Monday to officially declare for the NFL's supplemental draft. A Texas state leader is suing to get on the ballot as an independent this November. Mike Collier wants a third run at the lieutenant governorship.
3: Collier was the Democratic nominee in 2022 and 2018. Under Texas ballot access laws, a statewide independent candidate must round up 1% of the vote total from the preceding election, in this case 81,000 signatures on a petition in just 30 days. Those who voted in the primary can't sign, and the signatures can't be gathered until after the primary runoff.
4: So what I discovered is that it can't be done, and there's a lot of people that have looked at it and concluded that it can't be done. There's a lot of very good and capable people who have considered running as an independent for statewide office and decided that it just can't be done.
3: Collier calls the state law unconstitutional, says the last time someone was able to get on the ballot as an independent was Kinky Freeman in 2006,

0: In that election, Friedman had to get a little more than 45,000 signatures. Barbara Schwartz, TSN News.
1: Conservative activists in Texas fear what's coming to new cars.
2: There is a growing push to repeal an impending government mandate that all new cars have technology to monitor a driver's behavior as a way to stop drunk driving. Terry Hall with Texans United for Reform and Freedom says that eye monitoring, touch sensors, and breath detection would always be operating.
3: It really unleashes a government surveillance state in every vehicle in America.
2: She's one of hundreds who've signed on to a letter urging Senator Ted Cruz to repeal the order that requires kill switches in vehicles. It's shaping up to be a big part of Congress's transportation reauthorization bill. In San Antonio, Michael Board, TSN News.
1: Quick check of our statewide gas prices average this morning. $3.49 for regular, $4.54 for diesel. Both those averages down 3 pennies from this time yesterday. This is TSN News.
4: Inclusion is just walking up to someone and being yourself.
5: Inclusion, let's pass it on. Like 18-year-old Sarah Grecian.
4: My twin brother Jacob has an autism spectrum disorder. He didn't have any friends.
5: 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She started Score a Friend.
4: Including people with differences is the right thing to do.
5: Inclusion is in you. 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
1: Crime charges for burning a cross in Chicago's Grant Park last week. Merlin Liu claims his motive had nothing to do with hate, that he did it to protest the Trump administration. Addressing his NATO counterparts in Brussels today, Secretary Pete Hegseth lashed out at some U.S. allies, announcing a 6-month Pentagon review of American forces in Europe. College football leaders are still considering a major playoff expansion. Commissioners met in Denver to discuss moving from 12 teams to either 16 or 24. North Carolina heads to the College World Series championship round for the first time since 2007. The Tar Heels begin a best of three Saturday against the Oklahoma Sooners. I'm Kristen Yates, and this is TSN News.

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1: Skipping seatbelts isn't a flex. It's a deadly risk. Teens and young adults ages 15 to 20 make up 9% of the Texas population. Yet, in 2024, they were involved in 19% of all motor vehicles and crashes. Tragically, 132 of the young people killed in those crashes weren't wearing a seatbelt. The simple choice to buckle up or not can be the difference between a bright future or a young life cut short. Seatbelts save lives, but only if you wear them. 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When you buckle up, you protect yourself and your fellow passengers from serious injury or death. Remember, Texas laws require all drivers and passengers to wear seatbelts. Unbuckled drivers and passengers, even those in the back seat, face fines and court costs up to $200. I'm Officer Lopez, and these tips were brought to you by your Mesquite Police Department's Crime Prevention Unit.
2: Get ready, North Texas, to sweat it out. We're talking about potentially the hottest day of the year so far, but at least we do have a little relief on the way. Here's a look at your KEOM weather forecast on this Thursday. Mostly sunny skies throughout the day, highs in the upper 90s. Heat index values will reach as high as 110, so we do have a heat advisory in effect until 9 p.m. this evening. Overnight, a cold front will be trying to push through the area, providing us with a 50% chance of some showers and thunderstorms. Lows will be in the upper 70s. We'll keep a 50% chance of those showers and thunderstorms in the forecast for your June. Some of those could be strong to severe, with wind being our primary threat, 50 plus mile per hour. Highs on Juneteenth will be near 90 degrees. We'll keep a lingering shower in the forecast for your Saturday, highs in the lower 90s. And then for Father's Day, we'll heat back up once again. Mostly sunny skies, highs in the upper 90s. Heat index values once again will be near 110. Stay cool out there and check on each other as well. In the KEOM Weather Center, I'm meteorologist Copeland Wright.

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1: I'm Tyler Sloan with your World Cup Minute. It's the second of three group games for members of Groups A and B today. It's near must-win territory for Czechia and South Africa when they meet in Atlanta at 11 this morning. Switzerland only managed a draw as heavy favorites against Qatar in their opening game. Can the Swiss manufacture 3 points as a favorite this time against Bosnia and Herzegovina in LA at 2? Canada shows love to the western part of their nation as the home side plays in Vancouver at 5 this afternoon against Qatar. Both nations earned their first ever point in World Cup play in their prior game. The nightcap is at 8 in Guadalajara, with Mexico making the roughly 350-mile journey from their capital in order to find the win against co-group leaders South Korea. This has been your World Cup Minute.
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0: Philadelphia Freedom, Elton John, 1975. It's Annabelle Parker here with Trinity Risper.
1: Absolutely. We're here and ready to work.
0: Yes, Trinity, you were telling me a fun fact about this song.
1: Yes, you know Elton John is actually a really big fan of tennis.
0: I did not know that.
1: He is, and actually he made this song as a tribute to the legend Billie Jean King and her world team tennis team, the Philadelphia Freedoms.
0: Oh, wow, that's so interesting.
1: Absolutely.
0: Well, is there anything interesting on those roads?
2: KEOM Traffic, a courtesy of Total Traffic Network.
1: Well, if you deem interesting as construction, then you're absolutely right. Starting off, we've got two things going on in Dallas today. On I-35 east southbound at Harry Hines and Raceway, there is road construction leaving that right lane closed. Now you're going to hit some stop and go traffic coming from Northwest Highway, and there's a small delay under 5 minutes. Also in Dallas on I-35 east northbound at Colorado Boulevard, there is an accident leaving that right shoulder blocked. Now stop and go traffic is going to hit you all the way from East 8th Street, and the accident is leaving only the right lane to get by. Now lastly, in Sunnyvale on Highway 80 eastbound at Lawson Road, there is road construction leaving the left lane closed. There's stop traffic coming from East Fork Road, and that delay is just under 5 minutes. I'm Trinity, and that was a quick look at your traffic.
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0: Making grown-ups feel like kids again, KEOM 88.5. The town of Sunnyvale is hosting their annual Sunny Fest on Saturday, June 27th at Town Center Park. 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The night will conclude with a fireworks and drone show. Check out the details, including where to park, by finding the link on our website, keom.fm. It's on the community calendar.
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4: Good morning, I'm Trinity. Let's take a quick look at that forecast. You're looking at a heat advisory starting off with a heat index as high as 110. Now we can watch it. We can look at this till around 9 at night. So you want to make sure you're wearing those loose clothings and making sure it's staying light. Stay hydrated and remember that heat stroke is an emergency. Limit your sun exposure to maybe 30 minutes at most. In Mesquite, we're looking at temperatures with mostly sunny skies and a high near 96. Tonight, it will be a chance of showers at about 50%. Now, that's mainly after 1 in the morning, and we're looking at mostly cloudy skies and a low around 78. Right now in Mesquite, it is partly cloudy, and it's 88. I'm Trinity, and keeping you know in the forecast.

0: TSN News, I'm Kristen Yates. Our top story, it's going to be a sweltering afternoon across much of Texas.
1: Heat advisories across many locations, Dallas and Fort Worth and Houston, to Waco, for example, and Abilene, but excessive heat warnings. That's when the heat index can get up close to 110. Sweetwater down to San Angelo, out towards just east of the Midland-Odessa area, up the Caprock towards the Snyder and Post area. Also excessive heat warnings down the 35 corridor, south from Austin, all the way to San Antonio, all the way down the Rio Grande into the lower Texas coast.
0: Chief Meteorologist Dan Brunoff says change is coming, though. A cold front expected later could bring a slight cool down and more rain with it. Home security video appears to show an explosion in the sky minutes before a small private jet crash landed in Laredo Tuesday night.

0: Federal investigators are still trying to determine the exact cause of the crash that killed one person and injured five.
1: A dashboard camera in a car traveling in the opposite direction shows the plane owned by charter company NetJet sliding down the highway, taking out light poles before breaking into at least two pieces. ABC News contributor, retired Colonel Steve Ganyard.
2: The airplane was fully controllable all the way to impact. So the question will be, why were those engines not producing enough thrust?
1: The two pilots and three of the passengers were hospitalized in stable condition. Joshua Bayer, the founder of an Austin company that supports tech startups, was killed.
0: That's Jim Ryan reporting. A Texas state trooper is killed in the line of duty this week, trying to work a traffic stop in Childress County. Sergio Romero was along U.S. 287 around 4 p.m. yesterday when the trailer of a tractor truck semi pulled out in front of him. DPS says Romero was killed when the trailer collided with his patrol car. Romero had served with Texas DPS only for about a year. He leaves behind a wife and two young boys. Hundreds of Texans living along the southern border file suit against the Trump administration, fearing a proposed border wall construction could threaten land that's been in their families for generations.
3: Roughly 400 landowners in the Big Bend region received letters from U.S. Customs and Border Protection requesting access to their properties for potential border infrastructure projects, according to reporting from the Texas Tribune. You know, those letters say if access is not granted, the government could pursue eminent domain, which is the legal process, allowing private properties to be taken for public use.
0: That's Xavier Walton reporting. People would be compensated for their land, but they say it's not about money. Many also say they support border security, but just worry about the loss of their ancestral ranches and farmland. And tomorrow we observe Juneteenth here in Texas, also called Emancipation Day, which observes when Union troops arrive to tell enslaved people of their freedom. This is TSN News.
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0: A company says major ship owners have started moving vessels through the Strait of Hormuz after effectively being marooned there since February. Despite this, Secretary Pete Hegseth says the U.S. military is ready should negotiations with Iran go sideways. FIFA shares new numbers of the number of records broken since the World Cup began last week. More than 54 million people tuned in for the opening across the U.S., Mexico, and Canada. New York is celebrating the Knicks with a ticker tape parade underway now for their first NBA championship since 1973. And Macy's is set to celebrate America's 250th with a spectacular July 4th fireworks show. Performances by Post Malone, Blake Shelton, and Shaboozey, among others. I'm Kristen Yates, and this is TSN News.

0: Wilson Phillips, 1990. Trinity, you know it's summertime, and that usually means like vacations or getting away.
1: Perfect, just in time for National Getting Away Day.
0: Yes. Are you going anywhere this summer?
1: Annabelle, not really. Not really as much as I want. I want to usually go on like cruises and explore the tropical beaches and all of that, but I'm kind of just stuck with our land in Louisiana and kind of, yeah.
0: Yeah, but I mean, Texas is kind of so big that just like getting out to Louisiana like is so different.
1: Yeah. Sometimes. Since it is like, so we have property, so it's kind of like we have to actually work down there. So literally we'll go on. We're like, okay, remember we have to go pay the water bill down here and we have to go mow the lawn. So that's always something fun. But we may go for 4th of July. So.
0: Ooh, that sounds fun.
1: What are places that you think you want to get away to?
0: I know. I really like Greece. I want to go to Greece, maybe like Paris.
1: Paris,
0: not
1: Italy?
0: Not Paris, Texas.
1: And also not to be confused with Paris, our radio tower.
0: yes, no. Paris, France.
1: I think that would be nice, walking down the street with my baguette and just waving at the French. No, Parisians?
0: Ooh, I'm not sure about that.
1: I guess I'd have to ask them when I'm there in Paris.
0: Yes, I think we should like manifest that we're going to be there.
1: One day we'll be in Paris and we'll look back at this moment and kind of be like, wow, we really made it to Paris.
0: We made it to Paris. We will one day.
1: But I guess we have to fly to Paris and not really drive, huh?
0: Yeah, but speaking of driving, since we have to, you know, stay in Texas for a while, can you give us a check on those roads?
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1: Driving on these roads may be a little bit of a hassle. Starting off in Dallas on I-35 east southbound at Harry Hines and Raceway, there's road construction leaving that right lane closed. Stop and go traffic is on a hit shoot from Northwest Highway. In Sunnyvale on Highway 80 eastbound at Lawson Road, there's road construction leaving that right lane closed as well. However, there is stop traffic coming from East Fork Road. Lastly, in Denton on I-35 southbound at North Loop 288, you're looking at blockage and you're going to have stop traffic coming from Ganser Road. There is an accident and traffic is stopped at the moment. However, they're not officially forcing off people off the highway. However, you do want to exit at your first opportunity. There is a long delay due to the blockage, so you may want to take an alternate route. I'm Trinity, and that was a quick look at your traffic.
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0: 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Balt Springs is celebrating Independence Day with a unique blend of spirit and soccer. 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
1: KEOM wants to thank Dr. R.J. 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
2: Opening today's Fact File, I'm Gil Palmer. Let's go back in time. July 1st, 1963. Mr. Zippy came to be. Truly a red-letter day within the USA, but what could help us to expedite mail in a more efficient and faster way? Yes, it's the zip code. And who best

0: To assist us with that transition, back when Postmaster J. Edward Day introduced us to this new system, he clearly defined what it meant, but he needed a little help in getting the public to understand the plan. In comes, and you've guessed it, Mr. Zippy. The cartoon mail carrier was created to introduce us to five trailblazing numbers that would revolutionize the USPS delivery system. And ZIP stands for Zone Improvement Plan. Even Ethel Merman had a hand in helping us to understand what the new system was all about and what it could do to improve delivery. And as if the five digits were not enough, in 1983, we added the last four to pinpoint specific neighborhoods, buildings, and even postal boxes. Thanks to zip codes, no matter where we live or work, the Postal Service has your number. The zip code, the last word in mail addresses. Closing today's Fact File, I'm Gil Palmer. And don't miss an episode by subscribing to our podcast. You can find the link on our website, keom.fm. And don't forget to leave us a review.
1: 88.5 KEOM. Trinity, why is it so hot outside?
2: It's a heat advisory. Now you're looking at temperatures, maybe the heat index as high as 110.
1: Oh, wow.
2: Yeah, it's going to be really humid, and you're looking at maybe some heat-induced type of maybe sickness, so maybe even heat stroke. So that, remember that that is an emergency. I know we were talking earlier about that being an emergency, so know that's an emergency. And also remember to wear your light and loose clothing and only limit that direct sun exposure to maybe 30 to 15 minutes if possible.
1: Well, thank you so much, Trinity, for that information. I will definitely be more aware of that. Now, can you give us a check on our regular forecast?
2: Absolutely. Today, it'll be mostly sunny with a high near 96. Now, tonight, we'll have a chance of thunderstorms and showers at 50%, mainly after 1 in the morning. It'll be a cloudy with a low around 78. And looking towards Friday, Juneteenth, it'll be a chance of showers and thunderstorms likely, but that's mainly before 10 in the morning. It'll be mostly cloudy with a high near 90. And towards the night, more of the same, with the same chance of showers and thunderstorms likely, mostly cloudy skies and a low around 75. Right now in Mesquite, it's 88 degrees and it's partly cloudy. However, it may feel a little bit more like 98. I'm Trinity, keeping you in the know with the forecast.

0: Glen Campbell from 1975 with Rhinestone Cowboy. You know, Trinity, I love being from Texas, you know, that country life, cowboy, you know,
1: absolutely.
0: Everything. But sometimes, you know, it is nice to get away. You know, we were talking about that earlier with it being National Want to Get Away Day.
1: Mm.
0: And, you know, I've always wanted to go to California.
1: Oh, California dreams.
0: Yes,
1: love that.
0: Yes.
1: I forgot to say that I want to go to Chicago. We were just, my mom was doing her clients here and they were getting ready to go to Chicago. And I was like, wait, I kind of want to go to Chicago too. So I think kind of experiencing the city, and I want to go see the Silver Bean and take pictures at it.
0: Yeah.
1: And then even the new museum.
0: Oh, yeah.
1: The Presidential Museum. I think that's opening today.
0: Oh,
1: so,
0: wow.
1: So, I mean, I don't know how fast I can fly out to Chicago.
0: I don't know. I mean, today is our last day this week. You know,
1: maybe I could... I don't know. I need to get like a private jet or something.
0: I don't know.
1: A helicopter, maybe.
0: Maybe when we get off of work today, we'll like look at plane tickets. Okay, well, we're probably not going to drive to Chicago, right?
1: I mean, we probably could.
0: I mean, maybe we could. So, I mean, if we could, or I mean, if we're just driving home or something, you know, we need to take a check on those roads. So can you give that to us?
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1: Thank you so much, Annabelle. We have a couple of things going on in Dallas today. Starting off on 635 LBJ Freeway westbound at Miller Road and Royal Lane, there is road construction leaving that left lane closed. Slow traffic is coming from Northwest Highway. Also in Dallas on 175 westbound at Lake June Road, there is road construction leaving that right lane closed. Lastly, in Denton on I-35 southbound at North Loop 288, you're looking at blockage due to a accident. Now there's stop traffic coming from Ganser Road, and it seems as if it really isn't moving. Now traffic is stopped at the moment. However, no one is being forced off officially yet, but you do want to exit at your first opportunity. That delay is just over an hour. I'm Trinity, and I'm keeping you safe with traffic.
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0: Trinity Risper here with KEOM Local News. The new Dallas water billing system has caused a stir in the community. Dallas Go was implemented about a month ago and as a result has increased confusion on residents. Many residents are confused about the computer errors, including incorrect charges as high as $10,000, as well as a 3% convenience fee. The city is currently waiving late fees and refraining from utility shutoff. However, they have not stated how long they will prolong this grace period. Next up, a long vacant lot, 7 acres across from the Dallas VA, will be transformed into a no-cost housing for military veterans. The project is being led by Brian Mayer, a retired Marine and a CEO of the nonprofit Veterans Community Project. The group is set to raise is seeking to raise $4 million in community funding. Mayer said that the project's goal is to transform the lot into a space for 50 transitional tiny homes for veterans, regardless of their discharge or current housing status. The residents will not have to pay rent, but will only need to take part in case management programs. The space in East Oak Cliff will be the nonprofit's seventh tiny home village. Lastly, Six Flags Over Texas is breaking world records with their new roller coaster. Tormenta Rampaging Run is set to open on Friday, June 26th at the height of 309 feet with a track length of 4,199 feet and a top speed of 87 miles per hour. This attraction is marked the first ever Giga Dive roller coaster. Tormenta breaks about six world records, including the tallest dive coaster, fastest dive coaster, longest dive coaster, tallest vertical coaster loop, highest Immelmann inversion, and highest 95 degree vertical beyond drop. Now, the park president, Pete Carmichael, says that Tormenta Rampaging Run is set to forever change not only the Arlington skyline, but also a full lineup of thrills only offered at Six Flags Over Texas. I'm Trinity, and this has been KEOM Local News. Right now, we're brought to you by Oberg Law Office, and we're only a few seconds from top of the hour. It's 90 degrees here in Mesquite.
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0: Number two on the Billboard Hot 100. That was right back where we started from, Maxine Nightingale, 1976. I'm Trinity Risper, and I'm your second intern of the day. Now, we have been missing Kylie, but it's okay. She comes back next week, so we're hoping that she gets safe travels back. Now, I'm going to give you a quick look at that traffic, and I'm going to keep this hour rolling with the music.
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0: Starting off in Dallas on I-35 east southbound at Harry Hines and Raceway, there is road construction leaving that right lane closed. Now you're going to hit some stop-and-go traffic coming from Northwest Highway. And then Sunnyvale on Highway 80 eastbound at Lawson Road, there is road construction leaving that left lane closed. Stop-and-go traffic is going to hit you from East Fork Road. That delay is under 5 minutes. I would take an alternate route if needed, though. In Denton on I-35 southbound at North Loop 288, there is good news. If you've been following this traffic report, there's been an accident that was causing blockage and a long delay of just over an hour. But right now it is cleared, and you're looking at stop and go traffic coming from Ganser Road, and that delay has dramatically decreased all the way to under 5 minutes. I'm Trinity, keeping you safe with traffic. Remember to buckle up and drive safe.
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0: classic hits from yesterday, the news from today on 88.5 KEOM. If you're looking to get out, Historic Mesquite is honoring America's 250th birthday with their Threads of Memory exhibit. You'll be able to explore how Mesquite families and neighbors have celebrated, remembered, and connected to America's story over the years. The exhibit features quilts, newspapers, photographs, programs, and community keepsakes. 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
2: And now the KEOM community calendar. The Rockwall Summer Musicals presentation of West Side Story opens tomorrow evening. This 20th century adaptation of Shakespeare's Romeo and Juliet tells the dramatic story of a boy and girl from opposing New York families, whose romance clashes with their different cultures. It features a classic score by Leonard Bernstein and Stephen Sondheim. Performances will be at the Rockwall ISD Performing Arts Center through June 28th. And Mesquite Arts Theater's production of Wonka also premieres this weekend at the Mesquite Arts Center. It's packed with imaginative sets, unforgettable songs, and lessons on greediness, kindness, and family. Performances continue through June 21st. Celebrate Father's Day this Saturday with an outdoor adventure at Samuel Farm. A day with Dad includes two 90-minute activity blocks with a choice of activities that include archery, mountain biking, and survival skills. And your $10 admission includes lunch provided by Bubba's 33. The first activity block begins at 10 a.m. The City of Forney will hold their Juneteenth celebration this Saturday evening from 4 until 9 at the Spelman Amphitheater. Enjoy live music, food vendors, and family-friendly activities in an evening of celebration, culture, and community. Admission is free and everyone is welcome, though advance registration is recommended. The next Jazz Breaks at the Mesquite Arts Center will feature Memphis Brass with Larry Spencer. Memphis Brass is made up of seasoned musicians and longtime friends who share a passion for big band music. The fun starts at 7 this Monday evening in the Arts Center courtyard. And get ready to get into the Independence Day spirit with the Mesquite Symphony Orchestra's 4th of July Spectacular. Coming up Saturday afternoon, June 27th at 2 o'clock at the Mesquite Arts Center. For more information on these and other activities, check the links on our calendar page on the KEOM website. 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
0: It's time to get your sunscreen, water bottles, and electrolytes in because you're looking at a heat advisory. Here in Mesquite, you're looking at temperatures as high as the heat index being as high as 110. Now that means that you're at risk of any heat symptoms. You need to make sure you're staying inside. And if you are going to be in direct sun, make sure it's no more than 30 minutes. Starting off, let's look at that regular forecast. It's mostly sunny today with a high near 96, and the heat index values may be as high as 107. Now tonight, there is a chance of showers and thunderstorms, mainly after 1 in the morning. Juneteenth looks like it's going to be a little bit rainy, with showers and thunderstorms likely, mainly before 10 in the morning. Right now in Mesquite, it is partly cloudy and 90 degrees. However, it feels a little bit more like 101. I'm Trinity, keeping you in the know with the forecast.

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1: TSN News, I'm Barbara Schwartz. We're getting the initial response to the Iran peace deal from both Texas senators. We have more from Chris Fox.
2: The U.S. Senate has yet to be briefed on the specifics of the Iran peace deal, which is now officially in place. But early reports about it aren't sitting well with Texas Senator Ted Cruz.
3: Sending $300 billion to theocratic lunatics who want to murder us is not a good idea. I am very much hoping that is Iranian misinformation and that is not part of the deal.
2: Cruz making his statements on his podcast, The Verdict. Senator John Cornyn issued a statement calling this ceasefire an intermission in the continuing conflict that has been going on since 1979, adding that President Trump should be congratulated for degrading their capability of waging war against the West and Israel. In Austin, Chris Fox, TSN News.
1: The Texas coast escaped relatively unscathed from Tropical Storm Arthur, according to TSN chief meteorologist Dan Brunoff.
4: Well, Arthur was more bark than bite. Good news, didn't see the flooding rain across the Texas coast. Did see some flood warnings on, I believe it was a Tuesday, around Corpus Christi and up towards the middle Texas coast. But all the rain was stayed offshore yesterday, which is some great news.
1: Heat advisories are the story today across a bunch of the state, with feels like temps hitting 110 in some places. Change is coming, though, with a cold front expected late tonight. Could bring a little bit of a cool down, more rain with it. Home security video appears to show an explosion in the sky minutes before a private jet crash landed in Laredo Tuesday night on a freeway. Federal investigators still working to determine the cause. They killed a person, injured five.
5: A dashboard camera in a car traveling in the opposite direction shows the plane owned by charter company NetJet sliding down the highway, taking out light poles before breaking into at least two pieces. ABC News contributor, retired Colonel Steve Ganyard.
6: The airplane was fully controllable all the way to impact. So the question will be, why were those engines not producing enough thrust?
5: The two pilots and three of the passengers were hospitalized in stable condition. Joshua Bayer, the founder of an Austin company that supports tech startups, was killed.
1: That's Jim Ryan reporting. Conservative activists trying to repeal an impending government mandate that all cars have technology to monitor drivers' behavior as a way to stop drunk driving.
7: Eye monitoring, breath detection, touch sensors, lane monitoring.
1: Terry Hall with Texas United for Reform and Freedom calls it warrantless surveillance. Brendan Sorsby now looking towards the NFL after ending his legal fight to keep playing college football for Texas Tech following his gambling scandal. The quarterback tentatively plans to work out for teams July 10th at Carroll's High School Football Stadium in Southlake. It looks like he'll enter the rarely used supplemental draft. The deadline for him to declare is Monday. This is TSN News.
8: Early to bed, early to rise, makes a man healthy, wealthy, and wise.
9: And all was Benjamin Franklin wise.
10: So you actually think electricity can pass through metal? Ha! Ben Franklin, go fly a kite!
8: Excellent idea. Where are my keys?
11: Besides the bifocals, Ben invented the Franklin
8: Up
11: stone!
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11: The odometer! Whoa! 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
12: Most kids resent a dad who's constantly pushing them.
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14: Here they come!
12: That's because Rick, a wheelchair quadriplegic since birth, and his father, Dick, together have competed in over 65 marathons. So when you see Dick Hoyt pushing his son around, you're witnessing extraordinary devotion.

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1: Trump has signed the so-called Memorandum of Understanding that the White House says will lead to an end to the war and a promise from Iran that they will not develop a nuclear weapon. But the agreement mirrors some of the prior nuclear deal, which President Trump criticized, that was signed during the Obama administration. The Supreme Court this morning weighed on whether habitual drug users can legally own a firearm. The decision unanimous, ruling that a longstanding federal ban on guns for unlawful users of any controlled substance is unconstitutional, especially as applied to a Texas man who consumed marijuana several times a week and was prosecuted. A Food and Drug Administration panel will weigh the risks and benefits of a first-of-its-kind mRNA flu shot. And Knicks fans lined the streets of Lower Manhattan today celebrating the NBA champion, the New York Knicks' first championship since 1973, with a ticker tape parade up the Canyon of Heroes. I'm Barbara Schwartz on the Texas State Network, TSN.
2: Is a way to make this world better. Now, how will we counter hate speech, and how do we make sure each and everyone feels heard and seen? Well, it does not only happen in a perfect world, but this song is Perfect World by Huey Lewis and the News, 1988.

0: Huey Lewis and the News, 1988. You heard it there. They're living in a perfect world. Now, I know that they're saying a lot in this song that there is not necessarily a perfect world, but I truly do believe that there could be one if we just stop hating on each other.
1: Yes, I mean, hate causes separation and everything, and I don't think like that's a world we should live in.
0: I don't think so either. And this is the perfect day to highlight this because it's International Day for Countering Hate Speech. And I just think it's so important to remember. I think you had a really good one. You said something really good earlier, Annabelle.
1: Yes. When I like to stay to my principles, and that's how I kind of like deal with hate and everything. No one's ever going to agree to everything. Like, no two people are going to agree to the same thing every single time, but you don't have to be hateful about it, and you don't have to be rude about it. Like, the agree to disagree statement, like, so works, right? Because you can agree that, like, y'all aren't gonna, like, y'all don't, like, have the same view on it, but you don't have to be hateful about it.
0: You don't. And I think that it's very important to remember that sometimes spreading that hate can just make people feel down about themselves and make people kind of feel like insecure. But I know that there are certain ways that you can kind of counteract this, and you can just kind of speak up sometimes and get educated. And I remember you said stay true to your principles, but you can also remember to promote counter speech and kind of just spread the actual facts about the moment.
1: Yes.
0: Well, remember, from a very good quote from Martin Luther King, a very person who stood up to hate speech, darkness cannot drive out darkness, only light can do that. Hate cannot drive out hate, only love can do that. Now remember, since we're talking about driving, let's see what's going on with the roads.
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0: Well, there isn't much going on today. We're looking at a couple of road construction and maybe a little bit of an incident. Starting off in Dallas on I-35 East northbound at 30, there's an accident leaving the two right lanes blocked. Now, there is stopped traffic coming from Ewing Avenue. That delay is just over 10 minutes, and you may want to take an alternate route if it is delaying you. Also in Dallas on I-35 South East southbound at Harry Hines Race and Raceway, there is road construction leaving that right lane closed. Stop and go traffic is coming from Northwest Highway. And lastly, in Sunnyvale on Highway 80 eastbound at Lawson Road, there's road construction leaving that left lane closed. That's all I have for traffic today, but remember to drive safe and stay safe. You are on those roads with others, so remember, practice defensive driving.
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0: 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Keep Mesquite Beautiful's annual Monarch Fest is coming up on Saturday, July 11th from 10 to 3 at the Mesquite Arts Center. This will be a day full of fun with a vendor market, a live butterfly house, concessions, and a food truck, a kids zone, live entertainment, demonstrations, and lots more. There will also be holding a homemade salsa, homemade cookie, butterfly costume, and talent contest. You do not need to pre-register. You do need to pre-register to participate in these events. However, you don't need to pre-register to be at the event. We've got a link to all the information you need on our website, keom.fm. Click on the community calendar button.
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0: 88.5 KEOM, Mesquite Weather. Good noon, I'm Trinity, and here's a quick look at your forecast. Starting off, you're looking at a heat advisory from now until 9 at night. Now this afternoon, we're looking at temperatures as high as 96. Now, the heat index value can feel as hot as 110, courtesy of that heat advisory. So you want to make sure you're wearing light and loose clothing and making sure you're staying in the sun no more than 30 minutes at a time. Tonight will be a chance of rain with 50% chance of showers and thunderstorms, mainly after 1 in the morning. It'll be mostly cloudy with a low near 78, and the winds will be blowing very calm and smooth. Right now in Mesquite, it's partly cloudy with a temperature of 90. However, it feels like 101. I'm Trinity, keeping you in the know with the forecast. Now, coming up next, we are live on 88.5 KEOM, and here's I'll Be Here For You by Michael W. Smith. KEOM is always here for you, so here's a hit from 1992.

Here's a quick look at some traffic before we get into the cars by some magic. Now, starting off in Mesquite on Highway 80 westbound at Galloway Avenue, there is a disabled vehicle leaving that right lane blocked. There's also stop traffic coming from Beltline Road with a delay coming from 5 minutes and increasing. In Dallas, there's an accident cleared on I-35 northbound at 30. Here's the cars, Magic 1984.

0: Trinity Risper with KEOM Local News. Starting off, Mesquite Independent School District has named two principals and four assistant principals for the upcoming school year. Gabriel Calvary will be the new Agnew principal, and Fernando Rubio will be the new principal of Shands Elementary. Assistant principals include Jeremy Aldenise Wells at Range Elementary, Cassie Siragusa at Galloway Elementary, Alita Gill at Floyd Elementary, and Sierra Finley at Cross Elementary. Next up, City Hall may be moving. Earlier this week, Dallas City Council voted to explore options for leaving their current building. The 9-5 vote authorizes spending $3 million towards a search for a new location for Dallas City Council. Kim Tolbert, the city manager, will bring four locations to the city council meeting in August. That city would be able to lease or buy for the new building. She will be able to find additional properties for the 911 call center as well. Dallas Mayor Eric Johnson deemed that the relocation is more cost efficient than renovating the current building. Two Dallas County constables were recognized on Tuesday for a Dallas County Commissioner's Court for their actions during the apartment explosion and fire last month in Oak Cliff. Deputy Constable Vincent DeLuna and Jonathan Banda received a standing ovation from the commissioners and attendees for being the first law enforcement officers on the scene of the incident. DeLuna went door to door searching for residents and pets, while Banda searched for an open path for incoming emergency vehicles after a Waymo autonomous vehicle had stopped in the middle of the street and blocked a fire engine from continuing down the block. I'm Trinity, and this has been KEOM Local News, brought to you by Sarah Naylor, Regal Realtor. It is now a few seconds from the top of the hour and 90 degrees here in Mesquite.
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0: Now, I know that my hour is up. I'm Trinity Risper, and I'm signing off, but that does not mean the good times won't keep rolling. We have an excellent intern coming in next, and following that, we have another excellent intern coming in. So you can keep it live on 88.5. We play hits from the 70s, 80s, and the 90s every single day, and we make sure that you stay tuned, keeping you with the community, the weather, and the traffic. We're KEOM. We make sure you stay tuned with the universe. I'm Trinity, and this is Sweet Child of Mine, Guns N' Roses. Stay tuned and don't turn that dial. We keep it live on 88.5.

0: Sweet Child of Mine by Guns N' Roses. It's about 5 minutes past the 1 o'clock hour. I'm Jacob here on 88.5. Coming up now, we have a traffic report. Let's take a look.
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0: Starting off here in Mesquite, there's a disabled vehicle on Highway 80 westbound at Galloway Avenue, keeping the right lane blocked. You'll expect about 6 minutes of delay in stop-and-go traffic from Beltline Road. Next up in Dallas, there's road construction keeping the left lane closed on 635 LBJ Freeway westbound at 35 East. You can see about 8 minutes of delay in stop-and-go traffic from Marsh Lane. Wrapping up in Arlington, on Highway 287 in Mansfield and Fort Worth, northbound off-ramp to westbound I-20, there's an accident keeping the off-ramp partially blocked. You'll see about 12 minutes of delay and stop traffic from Cannondale Sublet Road. I'm Jacob, and this has been a look at your roads.
1: 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We're really onto something here.

0: 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It's proof that ordinary people can turn a flash of inspiration into lasting success. All it takes is an idea and the courage to pursue it. 88.5
1: KEOM, Mesquite Weather. Before I get into our weather forecast, there is a heat advisory in effect today until around 9 o'clock tonight. The heat index is going to be around 110 today, so make sure you wear light and loose clothing. Make sure you stay hydrated, and make sure you stay under the shade as much as possible. Now, looking into tonight, or this afternoon, it's going to be mostly sunny with a high near 96. Tonight, there's going to be a 50% chance of rain and showers after 1 in the morning tomorrow. Otherwise, mostly cloudy with a low around 78. On Juneteenth, it's going to be mostly cloudy with a high near 90. Those showers and thunderstorms are going to continue until around 10 o'clock. Otherwise, you're going to see some winds. It'll be about 5 to 10 miles an hour, so make sure you hold on to your hats. The overall chance for rain is about 60%. Looking into Friday night, it's going to be mostly cloudy with a low around 75. Here in Mesquite, it is mostly cloudy, 91 degrees, and feels like 102.

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2: TSN News, I'm Tristan Ryans. The Texas Education Agency has released STAR test scores.
3: The scores show some gains in middle school reading. Experts credit the new state's cell phone ban in schools, which they say is keeping kids focused.
4: The big problem with reading was attention span, and so this makes a huge difference.
3: Sherry Sylvester with the Texas Public Policy Foundation expects that we'll start seeing gains in math scores soon, too. Almost every grade remains below pre-COVID levels. In San Antonio, Michael Board, TSN News.
2: President Trump's trip to Texas in September for a midterm convention is seen by some as a way to unite the party. But is that possible after a bruising primary?
5: To pretend that all the Republicans in Texas are going to sing kumbaya, that's probably not going to happen.
2: Texas GOP strategist Vinnie Mancio says that at the top of the ticket, Ken Paxton does not necessarily need unity to win the race for Senate. He thinks the campaign can mobilize enough Republicans to beat the Democrats' James Tallarico, but it'll be close. The Russians are jamming European GPS signals from space, so we know that thanks to a team of researchers out of the University of Texas. The team leader is Dr. Todd Humphreys, and his team's amazing story began with a classified tip from British intelligence. They were told to go back and monitor GPS signal strength in Europe over 2 days in 2022, their research isolated 75 days of sudden short drops in signal strength across much of Europe between 2019 and 2026.
6: The implication here is that this jamming signal, this signal, whatever it's causing, this degradation, can't be coming from the surface of the Earth, because there's no way anything on the surface of the Earth could affect that large geography simultaneously.
2: They got lucky when a Norwegian researcher who designed a network of high-quality receivers was able to isolate the specific satellite.
6: A Russian early missile warning satellite. So it is a military satellite, part of their early missile warning system.
2: The team is now working on what they believe might be the intent of the Russians. That report is expected in a couple of months. And in Laredo, investigators are now focusing on why a small private jet lost power and crashed onto a busy highway. Friends and loved ones are mourning the sole victim of the crash.
7: 50-year-old entrepreneur Joshua Bear was killed. He's described as a visionary leader who helped build Austin into a massive technology hub. As investigators look for answers, the tech community in Texas is mourning a profound loss. Bear was the CEO and founder of Capital Factory, an accelerator that launched hundreds of businesses. His LinkedIn proudly stated his life goal: I help people quit jobs and become entrepreneurs.
2: And that's Sophie Flay reporting. And a Texas state trooper is killed in line of duty this week trying to work a traffic stop near Childress. Trooper Sergio Romero was along 287 around 4 o'clock yesterday when the trailer of a tractor truck semi pulled out in front of him. This is TSN News.
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2: U.S. Defense Secretary Pete Hegseth has announced a six-month Pentagon review of American forces in Europe. The review's outcome will depend on how quickly European allies take responsibility for their own security.

Initial agreement to end the war between the United States and Iran calls for Tehran to dilute its stockpile of highly enriched uranium and would waive sanctions on the country, immediately allowing Iran to sell its oil freely. The New York Knicks are celebrating their first NBA championship in 53 years with a ticker tape parade through Manhattan's Canyon of Heroes, drawing thousands of fans dressed in the team's blue and orange. And the Supreme Court has ruled against a broad federal ban on gun ownership by marijuana users. The decision today is the latest in a line of firearm cases from a court that is expanded gun rights. The justices decided unanimously in favor of a Texas man who argued that a law barring guns from anyone who regularly uses illegal drugs violates the Second Amendment. I'm Tristan Ryans. 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
1: Starting off in Sunnyvale at Highway 80 eastbound at Lawson Road, there's road construction keeping the left lane closed. You can expect about 4 minutes of delay in stopping of traffic from East Fork Road. Next up in Dallas, there's road construction keeping the left lane closed on 635 LBJ Freeway westbound at 35 East. There's about 10 minutes of delay in stopping of traffic from Marsh Lane. And wrapping up on 175 westbound at Lake June Road, there's also a road construction keeping the right lane closed. There's no currently reported delay, but I would still take caution while driving through. I'm Jacob, this is KUM 88.5, and this has been a look at your roads.
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0: 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KEOM 88.5. 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
2: 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Distracted driving is any activity that takes your attention away from the road while driving. 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

0: can include anything from texting and talking on a mobile phone to eating and drinking, putting on makeup, shaving, reading, programming, a navigation system, watching a video, and even adjusting the radio or temperature controls. Since September 2017, it's been illegal to read, write, or send a text while driving in Texas. Violators can face a fine of up to $200. I'm Officer Lopez, and these tips were brought to you by your Mesquite Police Department's Crime Prevention Unit. 88.5
1: KEON, Mesquite weather. Before we get into the weather, we do have a heat advisory in effect until 9 o'clock today. The heat index value is going to be as high as 110 today across north and central Texas. So basically, all you need to do is make sure you're staying in the shade as much as possible. Limit all strenuous activity to early morning and late afternoon. Make sure you wear light and loose clothing. And make sure, please, please stay hydrated. Most people don't get enough water daily. So please make sure, if you don't drink a lot of water before, make sure you drink a lot of water right now. Now, tonight, it's going to be mostly sunny with a high near 96. That heat index value is going to be as high as 107, like I said. Tonight, there's going to be a 50% chance of showers and thunderstorms before 1 o'clock tomorrow. Otherwise, mostly cloudy with a low around 78. On Friday, there's going to be thunderstorms mainly before 10 o'clock. Otherwise, mostly cloudy with a high near 90. Wrapping up with a Friday night, those showers and thunderstorms are going to continue throughout the afternoon. Otherwise, mostly cloudy with a low around 75. Here in Mesquite, it is mostly cloudy, 91 degrees, and feels like 102.

0: Motorcycle Mama by Sailcat, 1972. It's 53 minutes past the 1 o'clock hour. Coming up in just a couple minutes, we have our local news. But right now, I have our traffic report hot off the press. Let's take a look.
1: KEOM Traffic, a courtesy of Total Traffic Network.
0: Starting off in Sunnyvale, there's road construction keeping the left lane closed on Highway on 80 eastbound between Lawson Road and Clements Drive and Farm to Market 460. You'll see about 3 minutes of delay in stop-and-go traffic from East Fork Road. Moving over to Dallas on 635 LBJ Freeway westbound at 35 East, you'll see road construction keeping the left lane closed as well. You'll see about 5 minutes of delay in stop-and-go traffic from Webb Chapel Road. Wrapping up in Arlington on 360 southbound at Mayfield Road, there's an accident keeping only the two center lanes open. You'll see about 2 minutes of delay in stop-and-go traffic from Arkansas's Lane. I'm Jacob, and this has been a look at your traffic.
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0: Jacob with KEOM Local News. First off, Mesquite Independent School District has named two principals and four assistant principals for the coming school year. Gabriel Cabarra will be the new Agnew Middle School principal, while Fernando Rubio is the new principal of Shands Elementary. Assistant principals include Jeremy Albanese Wells at Range Elementary, Cassidy Siragusa at Galloway Elementary, Alita Gill at Floyd Elementary, and Sierra Finley at Cross Elementary. Next up, the new Dallas water billing system has caused a stir in the community. Dallas Go was implemented about a month ago and as a result has increased confusion on residents. Many residents are frustrated about the computer errors, including incorrect charges as high as $10,000, as well as a 3% convenience fee. The city is currently waiving late fees and refraining from utility shutoff. However, they have not stated how long they will prolong the grace period. And finally, City Hall may be moving. Earlier this week, Dallas City Council voted to explore options for leaving their current building. The 9-to-5 vote authorizes spending $3 million towards a search for a new location for Dallas City Hall. Kim Tolbert, the city manager, will bring four locations to the city council meeting in August that the city could buy or lease for the new building. She will also find additional properties for a 911 call center. Dallas Mayor Eric Johnson deemed that a relocation is more cost-efficient for the city than renovating the current building. I'm Jacob with KEOM Local News. The KEOM Local News has been brought to you by Star Local Media Mesquite News. It's now top of the hour and 93 degrees here in Mesquite.
1: Family, friends, and fun. 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
0: All right, guys, it's time for me to get out of here. If you want to hear me again, make sure to tune in not next week because we're on a vacation, but the week after on Monday at 1 o'clock. Coming in now, we have Annabelle for the 2 o'clock hour. This is Crocodile Rock by Elton John. Y'all enjoy.

0: Lonely Night, Captain and Tennille, 1976. It's Annabelle Parker here behind the mic for the next hour, so don't go anywhere, we're just getting started. And let's take a look at that on the roads.
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0: To start, we have a couple things in Dallas. First being road construction causing the left lane to be closed on 635 LBJ Freeway westbound at 35E with stop and go traffic from Webb Chapel Road with about a 5-minute delay. There's also road construction causing the right lane to be closed on I-35E southbound at Harry Hines. And lastly, in Sunnyvale, there's road construction causing the left lane to be closed on Highway 80 eastbound between Lawson Road and Clements Drive with stop and go traffic from East Fork Road. I'm Annabelle, and that was a check on your commute.
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1: Now, the Success Journal. Here's Chris Whitting.
2: Otis Hall was the big man in town. He was president of the local bank. So, when Otis got a serious eye infection, he located the finest doctors to take care of it. The docs

0: scientists made their diagnosis, then created a soothing formula to cure the problem. Sure enough, Otis's eyes were soon good as new. The banker wanted to market that product as stuff to soothe sore eyes, but the rich doctors weren't interested. Otis persisted, saying he didn't want more fame or fortune, he just wanted to help others. So the doctors agreed, on condition that the product be named only for its active ingredient. What is that ingredient? Muriate of berberine, giving the product a name you know, murine. Sales for murine are still a real eyeful. With the Success Journal, I'm Chris Whitman. 88.5 KEON,
1: Mesquite weather. I'm Annabelle with a check on your forecast. We are currently in a heat advisory, which is in watch until 9 o'clock tonight. The heat index can reach as high as 110, so be sure to wear light and loose clothing and stay hydrated. But this afternoon, we're looking at mostly sunny skies with a high near 96, but can feel as high as 105, with winds around 10 miles per hour. Currently, tonight, there's a 50% chance of showers and thunderstorms after 10, with an increase of clouds in the sky with a low around 77, with winds staying between 5 and 10 miles per hour. Tomorrow, there is a 60% chance of showers and thunderstorms, with mostly cloudy skies and a high near 90, but can feel as high as 103. Winds are between 5 and 10 miles per hour. And currently in Mesquite, we're experiencing partly cloudy skies and it's 93, but it feels as hot as 103. I'm Annabelle, and that was a check on your forecast.

0: 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Special thanks to Oberg Law Office for supporting KEOM. Greg Oberg has been representing victims of negligence in Mesquite and surrounding areas since 1996. Greg Oberg is board certified in personal injury trial law by the Texas Board of Legal Specialization. 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
1: TSN News, I'm Barbara Schwartz. President Trump's Iran peace agreement getting a mixed response from Texas senators. Here's Chris Fox.
2: Senator John Cornyn is celebrating the agreement, saying in a statement that President Trump should be congratulated for degrading Iran's capability of waging war against the West and Israel. But he also calls it an intermission in the continuing conflict that's been going on since 1979.
3: What's the deal with this new Iran deal?
2: The U.S. Senate has yet to be briefed on the specifics, but reports of it include a rebuilding fund, which Senator Ted Cruz called foolish on his podcast.
3: I hope and pray that's not what this deal is, but I have no hesitancy that giving $300 billion to Iran would be disastrous. And to be clear, they would use that money to build weapons to kill Americans.
2: In Austin, Chris Fox, TSN News.
1: Hundreds of Texans living along the southern border file a lawsuit against the Trump administration, fearing a proposed border wall could threaten land that's been in their families for generations.
4: Roughly 400 landowners in the Big Bend region received letters from U.S. Customs and Border Protection requesting access to their properties for potential border infrastructure projects, according to reporting from the Texas Tribune. You know, those letters say if access is not granted, the government could pursue eminent domain, which is the legal process, allowing private properties to be taken for public use.
1: Xavier Walton reporting the residents would be compensated, but they say it's not about money. They also want support border security, but worry about the loss of their ancestral ranches and farmland. Nearly 29,000 Texans got laid off in the first 6 months of this year, the second highest number in the country. Only California had more at more than 47,000. After two World Cup matches at Arlington, so far police say they've had few problems with crime or security.
5: During the first match between the Netherlands and Japan, we only made three arrests for pretty minor offenses, and similarly yesterday we only ended up making six arrests, again for more minor offenses.
1: Arlington police spokesman Tim Ciesco says of the nine arrests surrounding the matches, none of them were international visitors. This weekend, the city of San Marcos makes it a little bit more inconvenient for tourists to hang out, to go tubing at Rio Vista Park. Starting Saturday, a $5 entry fee to go to the park on weekends and holidays through Labor Day. It's for anyone that doesn't live in the San Marcos area. People there or in the San Marcos Consolidated CISD can get free passes. City Council put it to a deal with overcrowding, litter and safety issues during swimming and tubing season on the river. Brendan Sorsby now looking towards the NFL after ending his legal fight to keep playing college ball for Texas Tech following his gambling scandal. The quarterback plans to work out for teams July 10th at Carroll High School's football stadium in Southlake. Looks like he'll enter the rarely used supplemental draft. This is TSN News.
6: Teacher Lauren Johnson returned all the graded essays but one. He believed that one student was capable of more.
7: I don't believe taking the middle of the road is your philosophy. This time, write something you really believe.
6: The student wrote a new one about excellence. Instead of just grading an essay, Mr. Johnson changed a life. I am that student. I became a writer, and I wrote this to thank him.
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1: Terry Pete Hegseth announces a six-month Pentagon review of American forces in Europe. The outcome depends on how quickly European allies take responsibility for their security. Arizona Attorney General Chris Mace dismissing a sprawling criminal case that alleged President Trump's former chief of staff Mark Meadows, former New York City Mayor Rudy Giuliani, and others tied to overturn the Trump 2020 loss in the state. It's the third such fake elector case filed by states to be dismissed, though Mace is vowing to bring it back to a grand jury in hopes of securing another indictment. The Supreme Court rules that a longstanding federal gun ban for those who use a controlled substance illegally is unconstitutional. This stems from a plaintiff who had a gun in Texas, admitted using marijuana several times a week. And celebrities, former presidents, elected leaders today in Chicago for the grand opening of the Obama Presidential Libraries. And I'm Barbara Schwartz on the Texas State Network, TSN.

0: Gloria Estevan and the Miami Sound Machine from 1988. Today is National Fishing Day, and our very own teacher assistant, Miss V, is a huge lover of fishing. She's actually currently fishing right now, so she is not in the studio, but she was so kind to send me some of her tips. So first off, best time to fish is before a big storm. Second is the stinkier the bait, the better for a big catfish. And three, it's called fishing, not catching. You won't always catch a fish, but you will be guaranteed to experience peace and tranquility while fishing. Now, thank you so much, Miss V, for those updates. Now, let me give you an update on those roads.
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0: First off, in Dallas, there's road construction causing the left lane to be closed on 635 LBJ Freeway westbound at 35E, with stopping of traffic from Marsh Lane with a 10-minute delay. Next, in Sunnyvale, there's road construction causing the left lane to be closed on Highway 80 eastbound between Lawson Road and Clements Drive, with stop-and-go traffic from Highway 352 with a 10-minute delay. And lastly, in Rowlett, there's road construction causing the right lane to be closed on I-30 eastbound between Dalrock Road and Horizon Road, with slow traffic from Bass Pro Drive with also a 10-minute delay. I'm Annabelle, and that was a check on your commute.
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0: 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This 20th century adaptation of Shakespeare's Romeo and Juliet tells the dramatic story of a boy and girl from opposing New York families whose romance clashes with their different cultures. It features a soaring score by Leonard Bernstein and Stephen Sondheim. 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
3: We call it pink eye. And Dr. Carrie Beebe says there are many causes and many conditions that may lead to it.
4: It's fairly common to find a red eye caused by a virus. It's also very common to find, especially in children, that pink eye may be caused from a bacteria. You could have a pink eye due to an allergy. The conjunctiva is the clear covering.

0: over the white of the eye, and whenever that becomes red or infected, we call that a conjunctivitis. If it's a bacterial infection, usually there's a lot of yellow sticky matter associated with it. If they're caused from a virus, usually you don't have such a glued shut eye in the morning. In younger children, the same bacteria that causes an ear infection may be causing a conjunctivitis.
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3: I'm Annabelle with an update on your forecast. And if you're wondering why it's so hot outside, it's because all of North and Central Texas is currently in a heat advisory that will be in effect until 9 tonight. Heat index values can reach as high as 110. To stay safe through the hot temperatures, take extra precautions when outside by staying hydrated and wearing lightweight and loose-fitting clothing. Now back to our regular forecast. This afternoon, we're looking at mostly sunny skies with a high near 96, but can feel as high as 105. Winds are around 10 miles per hour. Tonight, there's a 50% chance of showers and thunderstorms after 10, with an increase of clouds in the sky and a low around 77, with winds staying between 5 and 10 miles per hour. Tomorrow, there is a chance of showers and thunderstorms, and then with a mostly cloudy skies and a high near 90, but can feel as high as 103. Winds will stay between 5 and 10 miles per hour. And currently in Mesquite, we're experiencing partly cloudy skies and it's 93, but can feel as high as 103. No matter rain or shine, make it a beautiful day. 80.

0: Celine Dion's hit My Heart Will Go On from 1998. That song was one of the best-selling singles in history, having sold over 18 million copies worldwide. Now let's take a look at those roads.
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0: First off, in Dallas, there's road construction causing the left lane to be closed on 635 LBJ Freeway westbound at 35E, stopping traffic from Marsh Lane with about a 10-minute delay. Next, in Sunnyvale, there's road construction causing the left lane to be closed on Highway 80 eastbound between Lawson Road and Clements Drive with stop-and-go traffic from Highway 352 with a little over a 10-minute delay. Lastly, in Arlington, there's an accident causing the left lane to be blocked on 360 southbound at Mayfield Road with stop-and-go traffic from Park Road Drive with a little over 5-minute delay. I'm Annabelle, and that was a check on your commute.
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0: Annabelle with KEOM Local News. The new Dallas water billing system has caused a stir in the community. Dallas Go was implemented about a month ago and as a result has increased confusion on residents. Many residents are frustrated about the computer errors, including incorrect charges as high as $10,000, as well as a 3% convenience fee. The city is currently waiving late fees and refraining from utility shutoff. However, they have not stated how long they will prolong the grace period. Next, City Hall may be moving. Earlier this week, Dallas City Council voted to explore options for leaving their current building. The 9-to-5 vote authorizes spending $3 million towards a search for a new location for Dallas City Hall. Kim Tolbert, the city manager, will bring four locations to the City Council meeting in August that the city could buy or lease for the new building. She will also find additional properties for a 911 call center. Dallas Mayor Eric Johnson deemed that a relocation is more cost-efficient for the city than renovating the current building. Lastly, Six Flags Over Texas is breaking world records with their new roller coaster. Tormenta Rampaging Run is set to open on Friday, June 26th. At a height of 309 feet, track length of 4,199 feet, and a top speed of 87 miles per hour, the attraction is marketed as the first ever Giga Dive coaster. Tormenta breaks six world records: tallest dive coaster, fastest dive coaster, a longest dive coaster, tallest vertical coaster loop, highest emblem inversion, and highest 95 degree beyond vertical drop. The park president, Pete Carmichael, says Tormenta Rampaging Run is set to forever change not only Arlington skyline, but the full lineup of thrills only offered at Six Flags Over Texas. This has been KEOM Local News, brought to you by Town East Dental Group. It is now top of the hour at 93 degrees here in Mesquite.
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0: Well, that's all for me today and this week, but don't worry, I'll be back on Monday, so keep listening. But don't go anywhere, because we have classic hits from the 70s, 80s, and 90s, and right now we have KC and the Sunshine Band.

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2: It's Time Rewind for June 18th. It's the Summer of Love, 1967, and the first big rock concert, the Monterey International Pop Festival, wraps up. Performers include The Association, The Byrds, Jefferson Airplane, Lou Rawls, and Simon & Garfunkel. Jimi Hendrix is there, too. The three-day event draws an audience of more than 200,000, many regarded as a precursor to Woodstock.
3: And liftoff of...
2: Fast forward to 1983, when Sally Ride becomes the first American woman in space. She sets out on a six-day mission aboard the Space Shuttle Challenger.
4: It really was a special honor to be picked to be the first woman to go into space.
2: The number one single in the U.S. that day? It's Irene Cara with the Academy Award-winning theme from the motion picture Flashdance. The song enjoys 6 weeks on top of the pop chart. That's Time Rewind. I'm David Mandel.
5: Here's a brief look at your KEOM weather forecast on this Thursday, June the 18th. Hottest day of the year on tap for today. Highs will be right around 97 degrees under mostly sunny skies. Heat index values could get as high as 110. So we do have a heat advisory in effect until 9 p.m. this evening. Overnight tonight, partly cloudy skies. Overnight lows in the upper 70s. A cold front will be approaching. So we do have a 50% chance for some showers and thunderstorms overnight going into your Friday. Friday's high will be right around 90 degrees behind that front. In the KEOM Weather Center, I'm meteorologist Copeland Wright.

0: TSN News, I'm Barbara Schwartz. We're getting initial reaction to the Iranian peace deal from both Texas senators. The U.S. Senate has yet to be briefed about the specifics, but early reports are not sitting well with Senator Ted Cruz.
1: Sending $300 billion to theocratic lunatics who want to murder us is not a good idea. I am very much hoping that is Iranian misinformation and that is not part of the deal.
0: Senator Cruz made the comments on his podcast. Senator John Cornyn issuing a statement calling the ceasefire an intermission in the continuing conflict that's been ongoing since 1979, adding that President Trump should be congratulated for degrading their capability of waging war against the West and Israel. Home security video appears to show an explosion in the sky minutes before a small private jet crash landed in Laredo Tuesday night on a freeway. Federal investigators working to determine the exact cause of the crash that killed one, injured five.
2: A dashboard camera in a car traveling in the opposite direction shows the plane owned by charter company NetJet sliding down the highway, taking out light poles before breaking into at least two pieces. ABC News contributor, retired Colonel Steve Ganyard.
3: The airplane was fully controllable all the way to impact. So the question will be, why were those engines not producing enough thrust?
2: The two pilots and three of the passengers were hospitalized in stable condition. Joshua Bayer, the founder of an Austin company that supports tech startups, was killed.
0: As Jim Ryan reporting, the Texas coast escaped pretty much unscathed from Tropical Storm Arthur, according to TSN Chief Meteorologist Dan Bruno.
4: Well, Arthur was more bark than bite. Good news, didn't see the flooding rain across the Texas coast. Did see some flood warnings on, I believe it was Tuesday, day around Corpus Christi and up towards the middle Texas coast, but all the rain was stayed offshore yesterday, which is some great news.
0: Now, heat advisory is a story today across much of Texas. Feels like temps hitting 110 in some places. Changes coming with a cold front expected late tonight that could bring a slight cool down. A former police officer fired from the San Antonio force over a dog feces sandwich has been named a police chief in South Texas. Matthew Luckhurst is head of the Benavides Police Department in Duval County. In 2016, he was suspended from San Antonio PD. He allegedly put dog feces on a bread on a styrofoam container, gave it to a homeless man. A statement from the Benavides Police Department says Luckhurst's hiring highlights their commitment to giving people a second chance. Well, Brendan Sorsby is now looking towards the NFL after ending his legal fight to keep playing college football for Texas Tech following a gambling scandal. The quarterback plans to work out for teams at Carroll's High School football stadium July 10th. Looks like he's going to enter the rarely used supplemental draft. The deadline for him to declare is Monday. This is TSN News.
5: I was 11 years old at my first national championships. 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
0: Trump's agreement with Iran calls for Tehran to get rid of its enriched uranium and allows Iran to sell its oil in the open market. The deal also says the U.S. commits to negotiating to lift sanctions against Iran and release billions of dollars in frozen Iranian assets if certain progress marks are achieved. Members of Congress eyeing the movement of nearly $400 million from last year's One Big Beautiful Bill to fund White House security. The question is, will any of that money go to fund a ballroom the president has insisted would be privately funded? The Obama Presidential Library celebrating its grand opening in Chicago. The nearly 20-acre campus right off the University of Chicago's campus on the city's south side, close to where Obama and his family lived before he was the president. And the Food and Drug Administration is voting today on Moderna's new mRNA flu vaccine. I'm Barbara Schwartz on the Texas State Network, TSN.

0: 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Mesquite Parks and Recreation will be celebrating National Trails Day with a special Walking for Wellness event. This interactive experience blends outdoor fun with recreational challenges. Along the trail, walkers will test their skills on a balance beam, hop through tires, and more. The more laps completed, the more prizes you can win. It's going to be held this Saturday, June 6th, from 9 until 11, at Dunford Heritage Trail. We have all the details linked for you on the community calendar on our website.
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2: Imagine a disease that affects more than 10 million Americans. More than AIDS, Parkinson's, ALS, MS, and muscular dystrophy combined. Yet few know its name. Some years ago, my mom was diagnosed with breast cancer. And after surgery, she developed lymphedema, LE, a cruel and chronic disease affecting 10 million Americans that occurs when the lymphatic system is compromised, leaving one with a lifetime of severe swelling and pain. What we found out later is its severity might have been lessened or possibly even prevented if only we were better informed. 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

5 minutes after 4 o'clock, Thursday afternoon. Patrick Ross with you. Good afternoon. That's Huey Lewis in the news. The news, of course, is that we have a heat advisory in effect until 9 o'clock tonight, so be advised, it's hot. 97 in the shade right now in Mesquite, it feels like 108. If you or your pets are outside, make sure you all have shade and water. Plenty of it.

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0: We had a disabled 18-wheeler in Mesquite on the northbound side of LBJ at Syene Road. It has been cleared, but keep an eye out for any lingering disruptions. We have an accident in southeast Dallas on eastbound I-20. The right lane is blocked at Highway 310 and Central Expressway, and the slowdown is from Lancaster Road to the tune of about 22 minutes. Also, a 25 to 30-minute delay in Dallas with an accident on northbound Loop 12 at Trinity River. The two left lanes are blocked. Watch out for that.

0: Get the best of the Eagles here on 88.5 KEOM. That's from 1974. It's about 14 minutes after the hour. Who is Alan Sandage? Well, I know he's not a member of the Saturday Night Live cast, so who is he? Well, we'll find out from Billy Henry on Stardate right after this. Tomorrow, the stock markets will be closed tomorrow to observe the Juneteenth holiday, which is now a federal holiday. So that means the street ended on a high note today. Stocks were up generally. Intel has been leading chip stocks after President Trump announced the company and Apple will be partnering to design chips in the United States. At the closing bell, the Dow Jones Industrial Average was up 72 to 51,564. The S&P 500 was up 80 to 7,500. And the NASDAQ rose 496 to 26,517.
1: Stardate June 18th. Alan Sandage once said that when he became a graduate student at Caltech in the late 1940s, he was a hick who fell off the turnip truck. He fell at the feet of Edwin Hubble, the most famous astronomer of the time. Hubble was ill, so Sandage gathered data for him at the world's largest telescope. When Hubble died a few years later, Sandage took over much of his work. And like Hubble, he expanded the size and age of the universe and shaped much of the debate over its fate. Sandage was born 100 years ago today in Iowa City. He got interested in astronomy while looking through the telescope of a boyhood friend. Over the decades, he contributed to many areas of astronomy. As an example, he pioneered studies of globular clusters, large clumps of ancient stars. That work led to a better understanding of the age of the universe. Many of the stars and globulars appeared to be older than the universe, an impossibility. Sandage used that and other lines of evidence to greatly increase the known age of the universe. One line of evidence was the rate at which the universe is expanding, a number known as the Hubble constant. Hubble himself had come up with a number that was much too big, implying a much younger age. Sandage calculated a rate that was close to modern numbers. Sandage wasn't always right, but his work shaped the field of cosmology for decades and still has an impact today. Today's program was made possible by Mercer Caverns in Calaveras County in California's historic gold country. More information at mercercaverns.net. I'm Billy Henry.

Classic hits from the 70s, 80s, and 90s. Those are the Hollies from 74 on 88.5. 20 minutes after the hour, 4 o'clock, and we have some rain on the way tonight. Showers and thunderstorms will be rolling in after 10 o'clock tonight with 50% coverage. That increases to 60% coverage on Juneteenth and continues at 50% through Friday night. Finally rolls out of here. It'll be cooler, though.

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1: In Dallas, watch out for a disabled vehicle now being cleared on the northbound side of 75 Central right after Mockingboyd Lane. Stop and go traffic from Knox Henderson, a fairly short delay of less than 5 minutes. Also, watch out for the accident on northbound Loop 12 at Trinity River, Elm Fork. The two left lanes are blocked there. The slowdown is from 183, and that will be about a 20 to 25 minute delay.
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0: feeling for a mayor of the city when you hear people say, we really don't want to leave here because we are having such a wonderful experience right here. That's what this community is about.
1: Now, Home Security has shown videos of an explosion in the sky minutes before a small private jet crash landed in Laredo on Tuesday night. Federal investigators are still working to determine the exact cause.
2: A dashboard camera in a car traveling in the opposite direction shows the plane owned by charter company NetJet sliding down the highway, taking out light poles before breaking into at least two pieces. ABC News contributor, retired Colonel Steve Ganyard.
3: The airplane was fully controllable all the way to impact. So the question will be, why were those engines not producing enough thrust?
2: The two pilots and three of the passengers were hospitalized in stable condition. Joshua Bayer, the founder of an Austin company that supports tech startups, was killed.
1: That's Jim Ryan reporting. A young couple from Texas is in trouble for leaving their baby unattended on a Florida beach for nearly an hour. Other beachgoers saw the unattended child and called police. When the parents got back, they said they just lost track of time.
4: The parents were identified as Brian and Sarah Wilkes from Houston. He's an engineer. She's a healthcare executive.
5: We had her in the tent, so she was covered, wasn't in the sun.
6: Like, we take really good care of our children.
7: Say somebody was paying attention and watched the parents walk away from their infant on the beach, and ultimately they could have grabbed a child.
8: Both you and mom are going to get booked into the Walton County Jail. You cannot leave an infantile child on the beach for that long unattended.
5: Okay.
8: So we are getting charged today.
1: However, those charges may not stick. The parents have accepted a program in which the child neglect charges can be dropped if they take a parenting course and stay out of trouble. And this weekend, the city of San Marcos makes it a little more inconvenient for tourists to hang out, go tubing at Rio Vista Park. Starting Saturday, there's a $5 entry fee in order to go into the park on weekends and holidays through Labor Day. That fee is for anyone who doesn't live in the San Marcos area. This is TSN News.
9: He was just a teenager when his father died in a robbery. He laid awake one night and imagined a place where good would always defeat evil. Every wrong made right. He imagined a world of truth, justice, and the American way. Through his loss, Jerry Siegel imagined a new hero. 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
13: Something cool for a hot Thursday afternoon from Mahlo.

0: 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Right before that, Malo with Suavecito, a group, by the way, co-founded by Carlos Santana's brother, Jorge.
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0: 22 before the hour, new business in Sunnyvale with a disabled vehicle on eastbound Highway 80. It has the right lane blocked right before East Fork Road. The slowdown is from Beltline. It's pretty close to a half-hour delay. Also in southeast Dallas, an accident on eastbound I-20. The right shoulder is blocked right at Highway 310 and Central Expressway. The slowdown is back to Houston School Road, and about a 20-minute delay for that one. One more in Dallas, northbound Loop 12 at Trinity River, Elm Fork. Yes, we still have that accident blocking the two left lanes with a slowdown back to Highway 183 and about a 15 to 20-minute delay.
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1: The hit song that was never meant to be taken seriously. You're on The Soundbeat. Plenty of musicians have been accused of taking their craft too seriously. No one would accuse the Diamonds of this, particularly with their 1957 hit, Little Darlin'. If the song sounds like the prototypical doo-wop tune, something the kids were flipping to at Rydell High, well, that's for a reason. The Diamonds seemed to engage in a fair amount of lampooning the genre, replete with melodramatic backup antics, and, of course, the extra emotional, super bassy, so you know it's sincere part. Baby.

0: The Diamonds reunited in 2004 for the PBS program Magic Moments, the best of 50s pop. Want to see them perform their seminal hit 47 years later? 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
2: 88.5 KBOM. A 50% chance of showers and thunderstorms developing after 10 o'clock tonight as a cold front rolls through. That's good news, isn't it? Look for increasing cloudiness otherwise, with the overnight low near 77. Tomorrow, a substantial chance of showers and thunderstorms in the morning before 10, then more likely and possibly a thunderstorm between 10 and 1 o'clock, and then another round after 1 p.m. The high tomorrow, only about 89 degrees with a heat index of about 100. That rain chance continues at 50% Friday night, 40% on Saturday, and then Saturday night it should be out of here. We'll have sunshine on Sunday and a high of about 95. In the meantime, a heat advisory is in effect until 9 o'clock tonight. So take appropriate precautions. You're an adult, you know what to do. Southeast winds at 8 miles per hour, 47% humidity, and 97 in Mesquite. Oh yes, it feels like 108.

Actress, choreographer, singer, you name it. Tony Basil on 88.5 KEON from 1981. The place I worked one time, there was a guy working there named Mickey. And we were both working there at the time that song came out. And boy, did he get a lot of teasing from the ladies who worked there. Some of us would pay for that kind of attention. Forget I said that. Balance.

0: I should have said the rest of the guys in the office wondered what we had to do to get that kind of attention. No unintended implications there. Actually, one of the girls that teased Mickey wound up marrying me, so I guess a balance was struck there.
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0: We have a disabled vehicle being cleared from eastbound Highway 80 in Sunnyvale. It's positioned right before East Fork Road, and the slowdown is from Beltline Road. About a 15-minute delay for that. In Dallas, an accident on westbound 30 at Munger Boulevard and East Grand. This right lane is blocked there. The slowdown is back to Jim Miller. About a 10-minute delay for that. In southeast Dallas, still working the accident on eastbound I-20, which is blocking the right shoulder at Highway 310 and Central Expressway. The slowdown is from Bonneview Road and a short delay of less than 5 minutes. And a new one, this time in Addison, a disabled vehicle on the tollway. On the tollway. Southbound side at Beltline Road, the left lane is blocked. The slowdown is back to Trinity Mills, and about a 15-minute delay to go with that.
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2: And now the KEOM Community Calendar. The Rockwall Summer Musicals presentation of West Side Story opens tomorrow evening. This 20th century adaptation of Shakespeare's Romeo and Juliet tells the dramatic story of a boy and girl from opposing New York families, whose romance clashes with their different cultures. It features a classic score by Leonard Bernstein and Stephen Sondheim. Performances will be at the Rockwall ISD Performing Arts Center through June 28th. And Mesquite Arts Theater's production of Wonka also premieres this weekend at the Mesquite Arts Center. It's packed with imaginative sets, unforgettable songs, and lessons on greediness, kindness, and family. Performances continue through June 21st. Celebrate Father's Day this Saturday with an outdoor adventure at Samuel Farm. A day with Dad includes two 90-minute activity blocks with a choice of activities that include archery, mountain biking, and survival skills. And your $10 admission includes lunch provided by Bubba's 33. The first activity block begins at 10 a.m. The City of Forney will hold their Juneteenth celebration this Saturday evening from 4 until 9 at the Spelman Amphitheater. Enjoy live music, food vendors, and family-friendly activities in an evening of celebration, culture, and community. Admission is free and everyone is welcome, though advance registration is recommended. The next Jazz Breaks at the Mesquite Arts Center will feature Memphis Brass with Larry Spencer. Memphis Brass is made up of seasoned musicians and longtime friends who share a passion for big band music. The fun starts at 7 this Monday evening in the Arts Center courtyard. And get ready to get into the Independence Day spirit with the Mesquite Symphony Orchestra's 4th of July Spectacular. Coming up Saturday afternoon, June 27th at 2 o'clock at the Mesquite Arts Center. For more information on these and other activities, check the links on our calendar page on the KEOM website. 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

1015 KEOM. We've got a good chance of, a pretty good chance of showers and thunderstorms developing after 10 o'clock tonight. About 50% coverage expected. 60% for Juneteenth. 50% tomorrow night. And 40% on Saturday. Finally ending Saturday afternoon. 97 right now.

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1: In Mesquite, we have a new accident. It's on LBJ Freeway on the northbound side at Gross Road. The two left lanes are blocked and the slowdown is back to Lake June. Right now, about a 15 to 20 minute delay. And in Plano, watch for an accident being cleared on the southbound side of 75 Central at Spring Creek. Slow down from Bethany Drive and a 5 minute delay to go with that.
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3: TSN News, I'm Barbara Schwartz. We're getting the initial reaction to the uranium peace deal from both senators from Texas. The U.S. Senate has yet to be briefed on the specifics, but early reports are that it's not sitting well with Senator Ted Cruz.
4: Sending $300 billion to theocratic lunatics who want to murder us is not a good idea. I am very much hoping that is Iranian misinformation and that is not part of the deal.
3: Senator Cruz made the comments on his podcast, The Verdict. Senator John Cornyn put out a statement calling the ceasefire an intermission of the continuing conflict that's been ongoing since 1979, adding that, though, President Trump should be congratulated for degrading Iran's capability of waging war. The same judge who oversaw the contentious Carmelo Anthony murder trial in Collin County bans a man from Texas. Far-right influencer Jake Lang in the Collin County jail for allegedly threatening to kill Anthony. His second arrest in connection to the case, Lang's attorneys wanted to lower his bond from $1 million to $15,000 cash. Well, Judge John Roach Jr. agreed to lower it to $250,000. Lang would have to wear a GPS monitor, could only come back to Texas when he needs to come to court or see his lawyer. Dr. Opal Leith, the grandmother of Juneteenth, honored today in Fort Worth, the day before her Juneteenth walk for freedom through the city.
5: Fort Worth city leaders gathered to discuss the historic importance of Juneteenth, but also the impact of civil rights icon Dr. Opal Leith. Fort Worth Police Chief Eddie Garcia.
6: Lee's unwavering determination, courage.

0: Chris Fox, TSN News.
1: A former police officer fired from the San Antonio BT over a dog feces sandwich has been named a police chief in South Texas. Matthew Luckhurst, head of the Benavides Police Department in Duval County. 10 years ago, he was suspended from the San Antonio police because he put dog feces on bread in a styrofoam container and gave it to a homeless man. A statement from the police department there says his hiring highlights their commitment to giving people a second chance. Brandon Sorsby now looking towards the NFL after ending his legal fight to keep playing college football for Texas Tech following his gambling scandal. He tentatively plans to work out for teams at Southlake July 10th. He looks like he'll enter the rarely used supplemental draft. The date for him to declare is Monday. Twins beat the Texas Rangers 8-9-3 to complete a three-game series sweep, and this is TSN News.
2: Having low income can mean making tough choices. 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

Alive and kicking Simple Minds on 88.5 KEOM at 5:35. Don't forget, a heat advisory is in effect until 9 o'clock tonight. 97 degrees is the ambient high. 108 is how it feels.

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0: In Mesquite, keep an eye out for that accident on LBJ Freeway. It's blocking the two left lanes on the northbound side of 635 at Gross Road. And we have a slowdown back to Lake June Road. Right now, about a 15 to 20 minute delay. In Plano, we have an accident being cleared on the southbound side of 75 at Spring Creek Parkway. The slowdown is back to Bethany Drive. A very short delay of just a couple of minutes now at this point. And in Louisville, some new business with an accident on southbound 35 at Fox Avenue. The two left lanes are blocked there. And we have a slowdown back to Valley Ridge. Right now, just under a 10-minute delay.
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0: With new technology, new capabilities, and new missions, space science is getting all the headlines these days. But there's another frontier, just as mysterious and a lot closer to home. Our oceans, a realm filled with fantastic creatures, amazing landscapes, even remnants of past civilizations. Science and the Sea takes you on a journey into this world every weekend on KEOM. 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Dive into Science and the Sea this weekend on KEOM, Saturday and Sunday mornings at 4:15 and 10:15, afternoons at 2:15, and evenings at 10:15.
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0: Cloudy skies tonight, showers and thunderstorms likely. They were saying after 10 o'clock tonight, now they're saying after 4 o'clock tomorrow morning, so okay. Anyway, look for showers and thunderstorms on Juneteenth, beginning at 4 o'clock, continuing through the day and into the evening. 70% coverage early, 60% during the day, 50% Friday night, and then 40% coverage on Saturday. Should be done by late in the day Saturday, if not sooner. We'll have partly cloudy skies Saturday night and mostly sunny skies on Sunday. It will cool off a little bit because the rain is being brought about by a cold front coming through. They'll drop down to about 76 overnight, only up to about 85 tomorrow and 90 on Saturday. But we still have a heat advisory in effect until 9 o'clock tonight. 47% humidity, mostly cloudy skies. 97 degrees officially at Mesquite Metro Airport, and it feels like 108.

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Chick-fil-A is planning to construct a new storefront at Town East Mall here in Mesquite. The restaurant submitted a filing with the Texas Department of Licensing and Regulation on June 16th, tapping $4.5 million for the new location at 1638 North Town East Boulevard.

0: Boulevard. Chick-fil-A currently operates a location in the Town East Mall food court. However, this development will be a standalone 6,400-square-foot restaurant on the exterior parcel owned by Macy's. Construction is set to begin on October 26th and is estimated to be finished by April of 2027. The Dallas City Council has given the green light to finding another location for City Hall. Council members voted 9-5 Wednesday to allocate $3 million to a search for a new location for City Hall, plus some other properties for a 911 call center. City Manager Kim Tolbert will present four proposed sites in August for the city to lease or buy for a new City Hall location. The current City Hall building, designed by the renowned architect I.M. Pei, was completed in 1978. And HEB's first Irving location is now open. Eager shoppers reportedly camped out in tents as early as Monday, forming a line that wrapped around the building by opening day Wednesday. The Irving store is part of a widespread North Texas expansion that started in Frisco in 2022. Since then, McKinney, Plano, Prosper, Rockwall, and other DFW towns have added HEB stores. And the Cowboys are continuing their mandatory minicamp. Dallas began its minicamp on Tuesday and will wrap up its mandatory practice sessions today. Wide receiver George Pickens told reporters this week that he's prepared to play the 2026 season on the franchise tag. Pickens reported to minicamp after sitting out all the voluntary part of the team's offseason program. That's KEOM News. I'm Patrick Ross.
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1: Here in Mesquite, the accident on LBJ has been cleared, or is now being cleared. That

0: side is on the northbound side of 635 at Gross Road. The slowdown is from Lake June. Right now, still a half-hour delay, maybe a little longer. Some very good news in Dallas, though. There was what appeared to be a major traffic tie-up on the Loop 12 Texpress lane with an accident on the southbound side. But quick work there. That accident is now being cleared. It is no longer a tie-up, but watch out for it anyway. Again, that's the southbound side of Loop 12 Texpress at Trinity Elm Fork South. The slowdown now, not the stoppage, but only the slowdown, is from West Northwest Highway. Don't have a delay on that, but just keep an eye peeled. In Louisville, they're clearing the accident on southbound I-35 at Fox Avenue. The traffic is slow from FM 407 and Justin Road, about a 15-minute delay there. And in Irving, we have an accident on southbound Loop 12 near 114. It's being cleared, but we still have a slowdown from I-35 and about a 10-minute delay.
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0: And thank you very much for making Mesquite's hometown station your home for classic hits. 88.5 KEOM. 15 and a half minutes after 6, good evening, Patrick with you. And again this summer, the City of Mesquite and Sharing Life Community Outreach are partnering for the Spread the Love campaign. 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They'll be in place all summer. But, of course, monetary donations are welcome any time of the year. For details, look for the link on the community calendar page on our website, keom.fm/community.
1: It's Time Rewind for June 18th. It's the Summer of Love, 1967, and the first big rock concert, the Monterey International Pop Festival, wraps up. 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Jimi Hendrix is there too. The three-day event draws an audience of more than 200,000, many regarded as a precursor to Woodstock.
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1: Fast forward to 1983, when Sally Ride becomes the first American woman in space. She sets out on a six-day mission aboard the Space Shuttle Challenger.
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1: The number one single in the U.S. that day? It's Irene Cara with the Academy Award-winning theme from the motion picture Flashdance. The song enjoys 6 weeks on top of the pop chart. That's Time Rewind. I'm David Mendel. 88.5
0: KEOM, Mesquite weather. Don't forget, a heat advisory is in effect until 9 o'clock tonight, until the cool front rolls through, basically. We'll have increasing cloudiness tonight. We were expecting some shower and thunderstorm activity after 10 p.m. tonight, but it looks like it won't start until very early tomorrow morning. Say around 4 a.m., we'll have several rounds of showers and thunderstorms through the day and into the evening, ranging from 70 to 60 to 50% coverage, and then a 40% chance on Saturday. Should be out of here Saturday night, mostly sunny skies on Sunday. Not quite as hot tomorrow with a high near 85. Look for the high of 90 on Saturday and 95 on Sunday. In Mesquite, right now, southeast winds at 10, 47% humidity, and with mostly cloudy skies, it's 97 in Mesquite and still feels like 108.

0: and Israel, but he also calls it an intermission in the continuing conflict that's been going on since 1979.
1: What's the deal with this new Iran deal?
0: The U.S. Senate has yet to be briefed on the specifics, but reports of it include a rebuilding fund, which Senator Ted Cruz called foolish on his podcast.
1: I hope and pray that's not what this deal is. But I have no hesitancy that giving $300 billion to Iran would be disastrous. And to be clear, they would use that money to build weapons to kill Americans.
0: In Austin, Chris Fox, TSN News.
2: The same judge who oversaw the contentious Carmelo Anthony murder trial in Collin County is now banned a man from Texas. So far-right influencer Jake Lang is now in the Collin County Jail for allegedly threatening to kill Anthony. This was his second arrest in connection to the case. Lang's attorneys asked to lower his bond from $1 million to $15,000 cash bond, and Judge John Roach Jr. agreed to lower it to $250,000. Lang would also have to wear a GPS monitor, could only return to Texas when he needs to come to court or visit his lawyer. Lang lives in Florida. Dr. Opal Lee, the grandmother of Juneteenth, honored today in Fort Worth the day before her Juneteenth walk for freedom through the city. City leaders gathered to discuss the historic importance of Juneteenth, but also the impact of civil rights icon Dr. Opal Lee. Fort Worth Police Chief Eddie Garcia.
3: Lee's unwavering determination, courage, and dedication helped make Juneteenth a federal holiday, ensuring that this important chapter of American history is honored, remembered, and celebrated by future generations.
2: As an early 100th birthday present, they presented the 99-year-old activist with her newly released Opal Lee Barbie doll, a special edition, part of the Mattel Inspiring Women series.
4: She represents us. And we need representation. So have at it.
2: The Opal Lee Walk for Freedom starts in Fort Worth's Will Rogers Square at 9 in the morning. Nearly 29,000 Texans got laid off in the first 6 months of the year, the second highest number in the country. Only California had more at more than 47,000. Brandon Sorsby now looking towards the NFL after ending his legal fight to play college football for Texas Tech following his gambling scandal. He tentatively plans to work out for teams in South Lake Carroll July 10th. It looks like he would enter the rarely used supplemental draft. The deadline for him to declare is Monday. Statewide average for a gallon of gasoline, $3.49, down 3 cents overnight. The Twins today beat the Texas Rangers 9-3. 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

0: Well, the next Mesquite Courtyard concert is going to feature a Bad Company tribute band. And so I guess that's one of the songs you'll be hearing. 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Bob Seger right before that.
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0: In Forney, well, let's say we have a new crop of accidents. All the stuff we talked about last time has been swept away. So now, a couple of new things to watch out for. And one is in Forney. An accident on eastbound I-20. The left lane is blocked right before FM 740. And the slowdown is back to Segoville Road. Right now, about a 20-minute delay. The other is in Plano. The accident on southbound 75 Central near Legacy Drive. Two left lanes blocked there. A slowdown back to Bethany Drive. Have we heard this before? I think we have. Anyway, about a 10-minute delay.
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0: Laura Branigan from 82 on 88.5 KEOM. If you've just been itching to hear about mosquitoes, we'll keep it right here because Yul Palmer is going to tell you all about them on Fact File, which is coming up next. 6:45, first let me remind you that historic Mesquite's Florence Ranch Homestead has launched a new summer field trip program, and groups of 10 to 40 kids can enjoy a hands-on experience at the ranch, including a guided tour, cowboy and ranch-themed activities, nature exploration, and more. This is a great idea for daycares, homeschool groups, camps, and even groups of moms with kids. And the best part is the price, only $10 per head. 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
3: Opening today's Fact File, I'm Gil Palmer. Now that the summer is amongst us, let's talk about the little insect that seems to have a taste for both humans and animals alike. It's the pesky mosquito. Yes, in order to fertilize her eggs, the female mosquito needs blood to accomplish the task. According to a recent article in the New York Times, mosquitoes find some people more tastier than others. So the question is, does the insect find men or women more inviting for a bite? While many may think that they are more attracted to the sweeter sex due to women's higher estrogen levels, but fact is, gender does play a role, but not in the way most people think. Men are more likely to be attacked primarily because of their body size. Larger persons tend to attract more mosquitoes. In a similar way, mosquitoes are more attracted to pregnant women than non-pregnant, and that pregnant women are attacked twice as much. The study found that pregnant women exhale more carbon dioxide and have a higher body temperature, which allows mosquitoes to sense them more easily. In addition to carbon dioxide, lactate acid is a strong attractant, which is why people are attacked more when we sweat. Mosquitoes can sense these chemicals off the skin from 30 meters away. I guess nature has truly equipped these little biters with tools they'll need in order to breed. So if you are out and about during dusk or dawn, be sure to put some DEET on. You'll thank me later. Closing today's Fact File, I'm Gil Palmer. And be sure not to miss an episode by subscribing to our podcast. You can find the link on our website at keom.fm. And don't forget to leave us a review.

Well, the heat advisory should expire at 9 o'clock tonight. Hopefully none of us will have expired before then. Tomorrow should be a little better, a little cooler. And we can expect rain tomorrow and plenty of it. 70, well, let's say an average about 60% probability of showers and thunderstorms throughout the day, Juneteenth. Little chance on Saturday, none at all on Sunday. 97 degrees, cloudy skies, and it feels like 108 right now in Mesquite.

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1: In Forney, still working the accident on eastbound I-20 right before FM 740. The left lane is blocked, and we have a slowdown to Seagoville Road and about a 20-minute delay to go with that. In Plano, an accident on southbound 75 approaching Legacy Drive has the two left lanes blocked, and the slowdown is back in McDermott Drive, only about a 10-minute delay. No big deal, but watch for an accident blocking the right shoulder on eastbound 30 at Chalk Hill Road in Dallas.